Double shot is ZZ Top, 99.1 PLR on a sad day. It's Alan Lambertian for John Kamal as ZZ Top drummer Frank Beard passed away at the age of 77. A rock and roll Hall of Famer, played on every single ZZ Top album, forming the backbeat, forming that Texas trio of the late Dusty Hill and Billy Gibbons, now the sole remaining original member of the band. It looks like he passed away last night at his ranch in Texas. His family members were by his side. He had been in poor health for the last year and a half. He had stepped away from the band, but it's just another sad day in rock and roll as we lost a true legend. And of course, you know, everybody always mentions it, his name was Beard, but he was the only one of the three that didn't have a beard, as he is remembered and will be remembered, of course, tomorrow morning with Chaz and AJ, 99.1 PLR.

0: August 29th and 30th, 99.1 PLR is giving you the excuse to skip yard work, bail on bringing your kids to soccer practice, and certainly do nothing on that to-do list. It's the 99.1 PLR Surfside Hotel Greatest Bluefish Tournament on Earth. 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A grand prize of $25,000 for the heaviest catch. The Bluefish Tournament to end all bluefish tournaments. This is your year. Clear the calendar. 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

It's the end of an era that you thought already ended. Columbia House is shutting down. 99.1 PLR. It's Alan Lamberti in for John on a Double Shot Tuesday. Yeah, after 71 years, buying 12 CDs for just 1 cent is a business model that, well, lasted 71 years longer than anybody else thought. The world is

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0: 99.1 PLR. It's Alan Lamberti in for John Kamal, and I've got his tickets to give to you. Alabama Shakes. They are coming to the Hartford Healthcare Amphitheater on Tuesday night, September 1st. That is just, 2 weeks away? If you want a pair of tickets right now, one lucky texter is going. 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

I know it's a double shot Tuesday. I know that was only one song from the Goo Goo Dolls. I'm only going to play one song from Incubus now, and that's just how it works at 9 o'clock every single night. 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

Well, we know New Haven is the pizza capital of the world. Certainly of Connecticut. And Jersey has a big issue with that. 99.1 PLR. It's Alan in for John. Well, there's a New Jersey pizzeria that's opening up that is going to combine the best of both worlds. New Jersey style and New Haven style. I don't know how it's going to work, but it won't be better. I know that much.

0: Well, the nice thing is the humidity is dropping and the weather is staying warm, which means you can get a little bit of practice in over the next few days for the 99.1 PLR Surfside Hotel Greatest Bluefish Tournament on Earth, because it is next weekend, the 29th and the 30th, and it's Long Island Sound. It doesn't matter where in Long Island Sound you fish, as long as you catch that one bluefish. I once caught a fish this big, and it was really the heaviest bluefish, and it won $25,000. That could be your story if you're signed up at WPLR.com before the 29th, powered by Stevens Ford Lincoln of Milford, The Water Doctor, Little Pub, and Bridgeport Harbor Marina.
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2: Last year, I had back pain radiating down my right leg. 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Injured? 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
1: 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How long are you going to be down here?
0: So instead, tell your smart speaker to play PLR. It's as simple as that.
1: You shouted.
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4: 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Correctly guess that riff and win. Everybody good?
1: Excellent. Rock now.
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1: 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How long are you going to be down here?
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1: You shouted.
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0: news for him. They don't call me the Texas home wrecker and heartbreaker for nothing.
1: I want to see if you could do this coming up.
2: Okay.
1: Yeah.

0: That's not bad. Yeah.
1: That's me at the five puppies.
2: This, yeah, actually, this is you every morning.
1: Been a couple of strong hit, Jazz.
0: Yeah. There's a great live version of Jailhouse Rock on there. Dusty was a big fan of Elvis.
3: Yeah.
0: It's a great album. The blues ZZ Top, a lot of people don't know. They know the Legs, Give Me All Your Love
3: stuff.
0: And,
3: yeah.
0: Right.
3: Yeah.
0: There's this whole blues version of ZZ Top in the earlier albums that you should look up. All right, dumbass news coming up. A New York City thief busted 150 times. Guess what happened to him again?
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14: Mostly sunny today with temperatures in the mid-80s. Checking out the roads on 95. There's some southbound delays heading into exit 44. A little slow southbound by Route 8. Route 8 has southbound delays heading into 95. 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With PLR Traffic, I'm John Lynch.
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0: What's he saying?
15: So the coffee's great. Good morning, it's Wednesday. And I can't do my left arm.
16: Cabela's.
0: Dumbass news coming up. A New York City thief busted 150 times.
15: Got his own parking space.
0: Gets busted again. But he has a favorite place to rob.
9: Oh, good.
0: That's coming up.

0: He was arrested 150 times, arrested again.
1: Oh.
2: What's it's doing? Time for Chaz and AJ Dumbass News.
0: And we'll tell you his...
2: Dumbass.
0: Up yours. His favorite place to rob and his favorite thing to rob in his favorite place.
1: Oh, nice.
0: Now, if you're robbing, if you're arrested 150 times, you have thoughts on this.
1: Yes.
0: You have preferences.
1: Right,
0: you've
1: right.
0: done it all. A career thief who's been arrested nearly 150 times was busted again just 3 weeks after he was let back out in the street. Due to New York's lax bail laws. And thank you, by the way,
1: yeah.
0: all you people who just let these criminals out and
1: right.
0: let them steal from us. And
1: well, thanks to them, we have a story now.
0: perpetrate crime on us. We appreciate you.
1: Yeah, thank you.
0: Shaquan Seth, 40, was picked up Monday for allegedly trying to steal $800 worth of Threshold candles from a Target store.
1: Threshold candles?
0: The Target store in Queens. It's his favorite. And it's his preferred loot.
1: Okay.
0: Threshold candles. Does anyone know what Threshold candles are?
1: Ruth? No idea.
3: I looked them up. They're kind of like knockoff Yankee candles. They're scented candles in a jar.
1: Oh.
0: Wow. Okay.
3: They're about $10 each.
1: Is there a preferred flavor? Or
0: it just seems like it'd be
1: apple
0: hard
1: pie?
0: To
1: yeah.
0: steal them, and right. they're not worth the money.
1: Yeah.
0: His outrageous crime spree, which dates back to 2009 and includes repeated thefts, including several at the Target outlet where he stole $600 in candles in June. Despite his impressive rap sheet, he was cut loose on August 7th because the state's criminal justice system bans judges from setting bail on nonviolent crimes like petty larceny.
1: Like stealing candles.
0: And burglary.
1: Yeah.
0: This time, Queens prosecutors invoked a stipulation in state bail laws known as harm on harm, which allows judges to set bail in nonviolent cases typically exempt from bail if the defendant commits multiple crimes and hurts someone or damages property. According to court records, Seth is accused of entering the retailer where he was already banned and stashing 40 candles in a pull cart and trying to leave without paying.
1: Right.
0: 40. How much are those candles?
3: They run between $6 and $20, depending on the size.
1: Okay,
0: so right, let's say they're 10, so
3: right.
0: $400 worth of candles.
1: Right. Don't park them in the sun anywhere.
4: That's a lot of candles.
0: It's a lot of candles.
1: You're going to have one big candle, a whole bunch of wicks.
0: It's a nice smelling car, though.
1: It really is. Yeah. Is that Burberry?
0: Did you say Burberry?
1: Burberry, yes. Yeah.
0: What's Burberry?
1: That's a scent. Burberry.
0: Is it?
1: Yes.
0: The Queens DA office asked that Seth be held without bail at his arraignment late Monday, but the judge instead set his bail at $10,000 cash or bond.
1: Gonna steal more stuff now.
4: Get more candles. Yeah, are you selling those candles? Is that like a Facebook marketplace? Like,
1: as opposed to a flea market.
0: Right. How are you turning this into a profit?
1: Right.
4: Like, I can get those for $10 at Target. So right. How are you going to get them? Are you going to sell them for $12?
0: Yeah, what are you going to sell them for? $5?
4: I guess they're free.
1: Well, you can, yeah.
0: But you got to sell them for less.
1: It's all profit. Yeah. You didn't pay for them, so you can sell them for $5, $7.
4: Yeah.
1: Still make money.
3: A demand for candles?
4: Secondhand candles?
1: Every time he gets an idea.
0: Where is Seth hanging out?
1: Right.
0: Where is he going to sell these guys? Like the senior citizen center? Like
4: that's the
1: hippie,
4: move.
1: Hippie places, yeah.
4: Like a bake sale.
1: Yeah.
4: That'd be fun.
1: Woodstock. Dude.
4: What if he has a favorite scent, too? Like, he's like, I love apple candles.
1: Yeah.
4: That's the only way I steal.
1: Vanilla aroma.
0: Right, you go there and you're like, oh my god, you're out of peach.
4: Come on.
1: Come on.
4: He's like, it's seasonal.
1: Right.
4: It's only in for a limited time.
1: Pumpkin spice, for Christ's sake, it's September.
0: And tell me the workers don't see this guy coming. It's like, Seth is here.
1: Right.
4: Yes.
1: Right.
4: Yeah.
0: Where do you think he's going to go today?
1: Aisle 7 candles. Up there he goes with a big, oh, I can see it. We can smell you going down the store.
0: Oh my god, if his house lit on fire,
1: right?
0: It would be the nicest smelling fire.
1: And burn for hours.
2: I think they made him. Chaz and AJ in the morning.
0: All right, on the board, the top ZZ Top songs.
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2: Highs in the mid-80s today with mostly sunny skies. On the roadways, on 95, it slows southbound, heading into exit 44. More southbound delays by Route 8. The Merritt Parkway slows southbound, heading into the Black Rock Turnpike. 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With PLR Traffic, I'm John Lynch.
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0: ZZ Top drummer Frank Beard died. How old was he?
1: 77. 77. Frank was Beard, he? Yeah.
0: 77?
1: 77.
0: Damn.
1: Yep.
0: All right, let's go to Emma in Wallingford. Emma!
2: Good morning.
3: Good morning.
2: That's a sad day for us ZZ Top fans.
1: Yes.
2: But I'm going to go with LaGrange.
1: LaGrange. I don't know what I'm talking about. I have no idea what you said.
0: Is that on the board?
4: Yes, LaGrange is, of course, on the board.
1: It's got a pork chop in his mouth.
0: There you go. Take the time. About to check outside LaGrange. You know what I'm talking about. It sounds like he says LaGrange.
1: Yeah.
5: If you're gonna go,
1: Droopy dog.
0: Droopy dog, yeah.
5: Got a lot of happy skills.
0: That's a great guitar sound.
1: When that thing kicks in, man.
0: Oh, yeah.
1: Goosebumps.
0: Yeah.
1: What?
4: So you're talking before about how they could just keep going on. You know, nobody really knows the inner workings of bands. You know, he could have seen it come and said, hey, guys, just keep going.
1: Without yeah,
4: me. You
1: right.
4: Know, who knows? You know?
0: I think they all three loved the band so much.
1: Yeah.
0: Loved the fans so much
1: yeah.
0: that they encouraged the band to continue without them.
1: Well, Elwood was actually recommended by Dusty Hill before he died. He said, you know, if something happens to me, then Elwood
0: comes. I would like Elwood to take my place.
1: And he did.
0: Yeah.
4: Wasn't he like the bass roadie or something? I don't know.
1: I think he was, yes.
4: Yeah.
1: Total money.
0: Pollingford.
6: Hey, good morning, guy.
0: Right.
1: Good morning.
6: Hey, how about looking for some tush?
1: And how about your guess?
0: It'd be weird if it wasn't on the board.
1: Exactly. Right.
6: Yeah. Woo! How about you do?
0: On the board?
4: Absolutely, tush is on the board. He's not looking for some tush. Come on.
0: Right. Yeah. I think this song was on the charts for like 200 weeks. It was an incredible amount of time. And in Texas,
1: yeah.
0: This is like the number one song in Texas for a long time.
1: First song I ever heard by them was this song.
0: I think most people, yeah.
1: Yeah. Yeah. A lot of soundtracks, too.
0: Yeah.
4: What kind of song do you expect to hear if you're walking into a dive bar in the middle?
0: Right. Coming from a jukebox.
4: Just a second. Yeah.
7: Yeah. Yeah.
0: Smell of urine yeah. and cigarette smoke.
7: Yeah, cigarette smoke.
0: I'm hearing myself.
7: Hearing myself.
1: Today, I'm the luckiest man.
0: Mike.
7: Mike.
1: Okay.
6: Okay.
0: Mike, it's not worth
7: Mike,
0: the trouble.
7: It's not
0: I'm
7: worth
0: sorry.
7: The trouble. I'm sorry.
0: Why is this happening again? Joey?
6: Well,
0: hello?
6: What is going on? I'm hearing multiple things. Hey, guys. No.

0: Who's he doing it with? Who's the other voice?
1: It's the guitar player that's currently in Slaughter. I forget his name. Ruth probably knows his name.
0: Ah.
1: But, yeah.
0: That's pretty cool.
2: Wow.
0: That's a cool version.
2: Oh, my God.
0: Any one of those ZZ Top songs from the 70s can be turned into a metal song.
2: Yeah. Wow.
0: Yeah, they're all power riff songs.
2: I understood what he said.
0: AJ's in shock.
1: Magical thing.
0: Andre, thank you very much, man. Appreciate it.
1: You got it.
0: All right. Coming up, a shark tooth found in Jersey is millions of years old. Guess how big the shark was.
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19: Mostly sunny today with highs in the mid-80s on 95. There's southbound delays from exit 29 to exit 21. The Merritt Parkway is heavy southbound heading into the Black Rock Turnpike. 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With PLR Traffic, I'm John Lynch.
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0: Oh, we're going to do stripper stories at 7:30.
2: Okay.
0: It's one of my favorite subjects.
2: My dollar bills.
0: a shark tooth found in Jersey is millions of years old. Wait until you hear how big this freaking shark was.
2: Okay.
0: Going to get to that in a second. Right now, Wayne is on the phone. He has some ZZ Top trivia. I don't know if you're just waking up to the news. Drummer Frank Beard, dead at the age of 77. Wayne.
20: Good morning.
0: Good morning, Wayne.
20: How's it going?
0: Good.
20: Don't mind me. I'm kind of working while I'm doing, while I'm talking to you.
0: Don't mind us. We're just trying to do a show here.
2: Right. So we're all together here. What do you got?
20: Well, like I was telling Ruth earlier, yeah, you mentioned Jimi Hendrix liking Billy Gibbons.
0: Yes.
20: At an interview. I don't know if the interview is true, but apparently Billy Gibbons played in a band
0: called the Moving Sidewalks.
20: Yeah, and used to open for Hendrix.
0: Hendrix.
20: Yeah.
2: That's how I knew him.
20: Oh, you knew that. Okay.
0: Well, no, but that's a great piece of trivia. Can you imagine going to a concert paying probably $2?
2: Right.
0: And then here's Billy Gibbons. And then here's Jimi Hendrix.
2: Yeah. Definitely get your money's worth. Yeah.
0: Stupid.
2: That's a buck a piece.
0: It's stupid.
20: Right. And I guess when they first started out as ZZ Top, they used to tour with live animals.
2: Really?
20: Yeah, like a barn. Like when they would do little auditoriums and stuff like that.
2: They bring like animals with them?
0: Like sheep?
20: Farm animals. And, right. Sheep and pigs and cows. And
2: they called them girlfriends.
0: Were they animals?
2: I'm not quite sure.
0: Back to stripper stories at 7:30.
2: Yes.
20: Yeah, there you go.
0: Hmm.
20: Also, when they got the beards, from what I understand, is when Frank Beard was all messed up on heroin and cocaine. He went into rehab. And he was in for, a handful of months. So what they did was they grew the beard to welcome back to the band when he was ready to come back.
0: Oh, man.
2: To show how long he's gone?
0: Yeah. Like they didn't shave while he was gone
2: right. In
0: support?
20: Something like that. Yeah.
2: Right. They're just lazy.
20: Yeah. And I think that album you mentioned about that was half live and half
0: Fandango.
20: Video,
0: yeah.
20: They liked the way Zeppelin III's album came out. And Billy Gibbons liked it. And they recorded it, I think, in either Nashville or Memphis, where Zeppelin did Zeppelin 3. Okay. Off of Zeppelin 3.
2: Wow.
0: You can hear that wall of sound type sound from three musicians.
2: Yeah.
0: It's pretty wild. Now, the live part was recorded in Texas.
20: Okay. Yeah, it had to be obviously a live situation, yeah.
2: Mm. Right. That's all live.
20: But,
2: like live stuff.
20: And I heard the beautiful females in those videos couldn't stand the band.
2: Really?
0: Oh, really?
2: Why?
20: They used to hit on them and stuff.
2: Oh,
20: you know,
2: duh. Duh.
0: Where did you hear that from?
20: If I don't know what it's on. It's one of those live those streaming outfits there.
2: Right.
0: Okay.
20: You can. It's little.
0: Mikey has all these tidbits.
2: Yeah.
0: Not really rooted in facts, but just kind of thoughts that like he heard this
2: in a whimsical way. Yes.
0: It's a whimsical
2: yeah.
0: Wayne.
2: Yeah, yeah, yeah.
0: And his musical facts.
2: Yeah.
20: Biography of ZZ Top.
2: Right. Like your accent. Can you say, hey, Lois?
0: Yeah. What what part of Massachusetts are you from?
20: Don't reckon Mass. It's just outside of Boston.
2: Gotcha.
0: Okay. Very nice.
2: I can tell.
20: I live in New Hampshire now.
2: Gotcha.
0: All right.
2: Yeah, we can't get there from here, though. Yes.
0: All right, well, thanks for
20: by
0: calling.
20: The white fence with the yellow house, take a left.
2: Gotcha.
0: Okay.
20: Mild.
2: Oh, I know exactly.
20: For the clip.
0: All right, we're going to be over for some pancakes.
2: Exactly.
20: Absolutely. Anytime.
2: Yeah, lots of syrup.
0: Thank you.
20: Blueberry. Blueberry pancakes.
2: All right, I'm there.
0: All right, Wayne, I know you're working, so I'm going to let you go.
2: Yeah, we're going to go work, too.
20: All right, thank you.
0: All right.
2: Thanks, Wayne.
0: Whimsical Wayne and his musical facts.
2: How whimsical. Good heavens, how whimsical.
0: Hey, I love it. We learned a couple of things. We don't know if they're true.
2: Yeah.
0: But that's really, that's the whole show, isn't it?
2: And very entertaining.
0: All right, let's talk about this, the shark tooth and these sharks.
2: Yeah.
0: Okay.
2: Okay.
0: I'm sorry, I'm playing Jaws. There are no other beds you could play when you're talking about sharks.
2: That means shark.
0: This is it. I know there's zero originality there.
2: Yeah.
0: But a family, father, son's walking down the beach in Jersey. They're on vacation.
1: Hey, how you doing? What are you doing?
0: They're looking for seashells.
2: Okay.
1: Hey, get the seashell over here. Hey,
0: how you doing?
1: Hey, there's one over there. Joe, come get it.
0: They're not from Jersey. They're vacationing in Jersey.
2: Oh.
1: So there they were. I was walking to the beach.
0: It was Mike Bowers and his son, Bo. And they're looking for seashells. And the dad, Mike, sees something in between two rocks.
1: I see something between rocks. Yes.
0: Okay, you're doing...
2: reenacting it.
0: Oh, you're reenacting.
1: There's something between those rocks.
0: And Mike couldn't get his hand wouldn't fit between the rocks.
1: I can't fit in here. I can't get...
0: So then he asked Bo, the son who's 11, to stick his tiny little hand in between the rocks.
1: Hey, you got small hands. Come over here.
21: I will put my small hands in the rocks.
0: He did not want to put his hands.
1: Put it in there.
21: No, they're too small.
1: You want a new bicycle?
21: But I don't know what's in there.
1: You used to have a sister. She didn't do these either.
0: Turns out it was the tooth of a megalodon.
1: What the hell is that?
21: I think I saw this in the gift shop.
0: It's believed to be millions of years old.
1: Oh my God, this is probably worth a fortune. We're rich. Get away from me, kid.
0: Megalodons were the largest predatory sharks in Earth's history.
2: Oh, predatory.
0: They,
2: I'm Chris Hansen.
0: They went extinct around 4 million years ago.
2: Like you're losing teeth, that's why.
0: So it's at least 4 million years old.
2: Out there is a hillbilly shark. Lost a tooth.
0: Pictures of the tooth show its massive size and dark, jagged edge. It's in beautiful condition.
2: Wow.
0: Typically, the teeth that they find from megalodons... this part of the country.
2: Yeah, over the time.
0: One, it's rare.
2: Yeah.
0: And two, they're really worn from being washed around in the water.
2: Yeah, yeah.
0: This is in beautiful condition.
2: Intact. Nice.
0: Intact.
2: Nice. Put that necklace. Be like,
21: I can't get up.
22: That's wild.
2: Wow. Is it worth money?
22: It's like 6 inches long.
0: That's all AJ wants to know. Yeah. How much is it worth?
2: Hey, man. I'm like everybody else. Money, money, money.
0: This is considered the heavyweight of sharks, the largest predators to ever live. They lived between 23 million and 4 million years ago.
2: Wow.
0: Scientists don't have skeletons because sharks are mostly cartilage, so the current estimates generally put the biggest adults at 50 to 65 feet long.
2: Oh, damn.
0: Okay, a school bus is 35 to 40 feet long.
2: Okay, so big enough.
0: So this shark was the size of an entire school bus and a half.
2: You're getting a really, really bigger boat.
21: At that point, you just go right to shore.
0: No, can you imagine? Just picture a school bus and then a half a school bus.
2: Right.
0: And then picture that as a shark.
2: Yeah. Yeah. Picture me as Jesus running on top of the water.
21: Oh, Lord.
0: Its mouth may have been 8 to 10 feet across with several rows of teeth totaling around 250 teeth.
2: Oh, my God, like a cave.
0: 250 teeth.
2: Yeah.
0: Its bite had approximately 25,000 to 40,000 pounds of force.
2: Wow.
22: Wow.
2: That bit in Arch Deluxe, forget about it.
22: Yeah.
0: What do you think something like that eats?
2: Everything else.
22: Yeah, anything it wants?
2: Yeah, really, several fish at a time.
0: Whales.
22: Giant squid.
2: Yeah.
0: And other marine life like dolphins and seals.
2: Right, yeah.
0: A seal would be like eating a grape to them, though.
2: Yeah.
0: It's like,
2: yeah.
0: You know, you'd have to eat a whole school of seal.
2: What was that?
0: Yeah.
2: Yeah.
22: I'm a vegan, actually.
2: Right.
22: I'm a vegan megalodon.
2: Yeah, I don't eat those little
22: stuff.
3: Kelp and seaweed.
2: Right. Well, lost a tooth. Like, how you doing?
3: I'm doing it, Megalodon.
0: The Ruth Megalodon eating nothing but like seaweed.
2: Right. That's why he died early. Malnutrition.
0: The largest shark that you could encounter off the coast of Connecticut or Long Island now is the basking shark. It's up to 30, it's like 30 to 35 feet.
2: Yeah, I'm good.
22: Still a big shark.
2: Yeah, I know.
0: But they don't, they have no interest in eating you.
2: I don't care. I'm out of here. Yeah,
0: that's true. Yeah, I don't want to.
2: Yeah.
0: Like, I used to love going in the ocean.
2: Yeah.
0: And now I'm like, no. Cool. On a boat, yes. Yeah. But in the water, right. No. Cool. I mean, there are things that have been around since before trees in there. There are monsters with teeth that want to eat people.
2: There could be some freaks down there we don't know about, you know?
22: I mean, a piece
2: I want to discover them.
22: A piece of seaweed touches your foot. I'm like,
2: yeah, I scream the same way. Yes. Like,
0: yep. That is true.
2: Yep.
22: Nothing emasculates you faster than a piece of seaweed in the ocean.
2: Right.
0: Right.
2: Yeah. That's where brown tide came from.
0: Touch me. All right. An hour from now, actually like 45 minutes, we'll have Jimmy Copligon. We'll talk about Frank Beard's ZZ Top passing. We'll talk about Ozfest. Any news on that? There has been some leaks.
2: Cool.
0: And we'll run those past Jimmy. And then, of course, we're going to talk about the big announcement, Willie Nelson coming to Connecticut and Long Island. I'm telling you, it's worth the trip over. Willie friggin' Nelson.
2: Yes.
0: And if you don't come over, you'll be able to smell the weed.
2: Exactly. So just go
0: from where you are right now. Yes. All right. Dumbass News is next.
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0: The Water Doctor.
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6: Highs in the mid-80s today with mostly sunny skies. Checking out the roads on 95. There's delays both ways at exit 44. Then it slows southbound from exit 30 down through exit 11. 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
9: You don't even know what the crime is yet.
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8: That's how I learned.
9: That's great.
8: Yes.
9: Okay, come up with a couple more creative ones.
8: Gotcha.
9: We're going to run what this kid did by right. 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
8: Gimme.
9: And Ruth.
8: All right, cool. 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
9: Our Chaz and AJ child-hating experts, Ruth and AJ, will weigh in on this. You could, too. Dumbass News is next. Chaz and AJ.

0: coming up at 7:30. Strip club stories.
1: Strip. That was David Bowie's,
0: yeah, no kidding. Strip club stories.
2: It's time for Chaz and AJ Dumbass News.
0: All right, we got a good one here for you.
2: Dumbass.
0: Up yours. We're going to ask you to be the judge here. What is the appropriate punishment for this toddler? Toddler.
3: All right. Yes.
0: Presiding over this court of judges will be the official Chaz and AJ child hating experts.
3: Yes.
0: AJ and Ruth.
3: They call me Hang 'em High.
4: Mm-hmm. Yeah. Good morning.
0: Brian, I feel like you don't mind kids.
5: They're fine.
0: Yeah.
5: They're cool.
3: Get out.
0: All right. An evening flight from British Columbia to Toronto had to be canceled because a toddler refused to buckle their seatbelt.
3: Really?
4: Mm-mm.
3: An entire flight.
0: A young child was standing in their seat, would not secure their seatbelt. This according to the airline, adding that neither the adult with the child nor the crew were able to get the child buckled.
3: Really?
4: How?
3: Seriously, can't you just like hold them down and just do it? There's no children's time.
5: That's not gentle.
4: I don't understand this.
3: Right.
6: That's not gentle parenting, I feel like.
0: Yeah. The aircraft could not take off in this unsafe condition, so the crew ejected or elected to return to the terminal and have the passengers disembark. Because the airport has a takeoff curfew of 12:30 a.m. and it took time to get the passengers in question and their luggage off the plane and do the necessary paperwork, the flight had to be canceled.
3: Oh, my God, because of the kid. That's it.
4: Yeah. Unreal.
3: Yeah.
4: Oh, my God.
3: Yep.
4: Mm-mm.
3: That's it.
4: Oh, I would lose my mind.
3: Make them dance on Legos.
0: 877-764-2535. Yeah. What is the appropriate punishment? The other passengers had to stay the night.
3: So at
0: and they
3: expense.
0: Were rebooked for the next day.
3: Oh, my God.
0: What should the punishment be?
3: I would say put Art's mom's foot in the kid's mouth.
0: Wow.
3: Yeah, there you go.
0: Wow.
4: I would say Austin's parents have to pay for everybody's hotel stay.
3: Right. Why not just like staple the kid to the chair? We're good.
0: Staple.
3: Get the clothes, obviously, the skin. I'm not completely heartless. Or just wrap the kid in bubble paper. If he bounces around during turbulence, yes. He's going to be fine.
4: Yeah.
3: Like a big hamster ball.
4: Yes.
3: It's entertaining for everybody. Maybe they can like kick him along the aisles, you know, to keep themselves amused.
0: Kick him along the aisle.
3: Right. You know, just, you know, he's all wrapped up. He's not going to get hurt.
0: Chaz and AJ.
7: Yeah, I'd never take that kid anywhere again in his life.
3: Right.
0: Oh, that's a punishment.
3: Right.
0: You're staying home for the rest of your life.
3: Right. You're completely grounded entirely, yes.
4: That right. Kid should be banned from ever flying in an airplane
3: right.
4: ever again.
3: Yes.
0: Right. He should be on
3: the no-fly list.
4: No-fly list.
3: They have a picture of him with the Gerber thing with the circle with a line.
5: Do not allow this kid on there.
0: Yeah. And what did this kid learn from this?
3: That he gets his way.
5: He can do anything he wants.
3: Yeah.
6: That he can stop
0: he
6: a plane.
0: He has power over an entire plane full of adults.
3: Yeah.
0: Like not one adult could take him.
3: Yeah.
0: And like just sit down.
3: Right.
0: Buckle this.
3: Exactly.
0: Knock it off.
3: Right. Nice and tight. Whoop. Exactly. Okay, can't move, you know.
0: What was that? Nice and tight?
3: Whoop. Yeah, exactly. Yeah, real tight.
0: Is that tight around his neck, AJ?
3: No, just below it. Just below. Okay. I'm not completely heartless. Right. Okay. Yeah, I'm not completely heartless, yes. Okay. You know, because I'm the kid that lived to suffer. But my dad would have duct taped me to the wing.
0: But where's the parent? You can't control this kid.
3: Yeah, exactly. Who's winning here?
0: Right.
3: Yeah, this is your time to do it. You
0: parents
3: are
0: like,
3: master.
0: I can't get him to.
3: Yeah,
0: try really? Harder.
3: Yeah.
4: They have drunk people on airplanes that they are able to.
0: They duct tape.
4: Duct tape, and get off the plane. Right. They can't. They're just afraid.
3: So get a special duct tape with like SpongeBob on it.
0: You should have, like, they have the band-aids for the cartoon. Yeah, there should be special child duct tape.
3: Yeah, yeah. Like Barney handcuffs and things like that. Stuff made for little felons.
0: Little felons.
3: Little felons.
0: By the way, that's a toy line somewhere.
4: Yeah.
0: Little felons.
4: Little felons.
6: That's fun.
4: L-I-L. Felons.
3: Exactly right.
0: Little felons.
3: Right. You know?
6: House arrest. Sesame Street house arrest.
3: Right, right.
6: Bracelet.
3: Give a pair of shoes. A pair of shoes. They're stapled together. So they can't run. You know? Stuff like that.
6: I just imagine the parent being like, sweetie, no. And the kid's slapping people in the face. He's like, ah!
3: Yeah, yeah, wrap the kid like a mummy and just stick him to the seat.
0: Sweetie, this we can't kid do is that. In control of yeah. the parent.
3: Yeah, you wasted a lot of money, kid. A lot of
6: That's a lot of money.
3: That's a lot of lawns you're going to cut.
0: We're assuming it's a parent, could be a grandparent, could be just an adult.
3: Whoever the handler was.
0: Whoever it was, this kid is wildly out of control.
3: Yes, they did. The kid owned them. No, no, no. You got to establish alpha leader immediately.
0: Oh, it comes so early, too.
3: Right.
0: See, you have to be able to take crying.
3: Yeah.
0: Because that's their weapon.
3: Yeah. Mm-hmm.
0: You take something away from them.
3: Right.
0: It's like cry, cry, cry. Then it wears you down.
3: Yep.
0: To where you start feeling like a heartless human. It's like, wow, listen to them cry. They're like wailing.
3: Yeah.
0: They're really heartbroken.
3: Purple and,
0: yeah, that's the moment.
3: Yeah.
0: That's your weakest moment.
3: Yeah.
0: That's where you have to just say, this hurts me more than it hurts you.
3: By the way, it only works when you're a kid, by the way. When you're an adult, they send people for
0: you. I know, but you still try it.
3: It worked back in the day. Just saying.
0: Chaz and AJ.
8: Hi, I'm calling about the kid.
0: Yes. Let's get some perspective
3: here.
0: You
3: want him?
0: What do you think?
8: Oh, my God. So, not the kid necessarily, the parents. Like, what the heck?
3: Right.
8: They
0: what happened?
3: Wait, what happened to tranquilizers?
4: They absolutely should be banned.
0: We got cough drops for little felons.
3: Kid wakes up with a little tag in his ear. You have two more, and then you got to go back. Just saying.
0: Yeah.
8: Like, if you can't control your kid, don't bring him out in public. That's just it.
0: Yep. I think Ruth hit something earlier on this. It's like the parents should pay for everybody's flight.
3: Yeah.
6: Yeah.
3: Reimbursement.
0: Watch how fast, when that starts happening, you watch how fast these parents get all these kids in line.
3: Right.
4: And their hotel stay and their meals and any inconveniences that they had to face because of this.
3: Any little child dolly like they had for Silence of the Lambs.
4: You wanted to see some of the face?
0: With the mask.
4: They'll muffle the crying.
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0: All right. 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
19: Mostly sunny today with highs in the mid-80s. Check

0: If you're a cop, isn't that the most fun place to raid?
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0: to
1: go home and shave.
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0: That is a great name. 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
3: Works for me.
2: All right. Have a great day, guys.
0: You too. Go back to typing.
3: Yeah, so whatever you're doing.
0: All right, strip club stories, or the name of the strip club that was in your area, that was the local place.
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0: It's Chaz and AJ in the morning. Coming up at 8, Live Nation's Jimmy Koplik with the concert announcement that surprised all of us yesterday. The passing of Frank Beard and any news on Ozfest. All that at 8. Right now we're doing strip club stories. Star is our resident strip club worker.
1: Yes.
0: She was not on the stage. She was at the front door greeting people.
1: Yes.
0: We're taking your calls, 877-764-2535.
2: So the last guy that called in, he's right. There are fees the strippers pay, the dancers, but it depends on the club. We went over that. Should I go over that again?
0: I'm okay. Are you okay?
1: I'm not planning to strip anytime soon.
0: So we're good. Yeah.
1: If I change my mind, I'll get back to you.
0: If I ever do go into stripping, I will call you.
1: Yeah. What's the rate? Where should I go? Like a placement service.
0: But just quickly, is that something for all strippers? I was thinking the top strippers could do whatever they want, whenever they want.
2: They're independent contractors, so the house needs to make some type of money off of them.
1: Right.
2: They can't keep all of their money. The other thing, too, is that depending on the schedule, some girls will come in and say, I want to work tonight. And the club would say, no, you're not scheduled to work tonight. And so they would put the girls that really brought in the customers, you know, Friday, Saturday, sometimes Sunday night. And then the more average paying out girls would get, you know, Monday, Tuesday, Wednesday, Thursday. I only worked Friday, Saturday, Sunday, and then Monday night.
1: They don't have an old timers night, do they?
0: Friday, Saturday, Sunday. You don't want to go.
2: Sometimes the girls that were the average looking girls, they would make more money because the customers thought they had like the chance maybe to get them.
1: Right. Yes. Yeah, they're homesick.
2: So they would spend more money on them. It was fascinating.
0: By the way, that's true with just girls in the bar.
1: Yeah.
0: The hot girls, only so many people are going to walk up and have the balls to do that.
1: Exactly.
0: And then the average girls, they're going to get all the attention.
1: Yep.
2: Right. Exactly.
0: I will never forget the story of the guy rubbing French fries all over himself to erase the stripper. And then his girlfriend says, fee, fi, fo, fum.
1: Right.
0: Fee, fi, fo, fum.
1: It's a fairy tale marriage. Hey, Jeff.
0: Fee, fi, fo, fum. I smell McDonald's French fries.
1: Who's been climbing up your beanstalk?
0: Yes. I love this segment.
1: Interesting.
0: Let's go to Sal. Hey, Sal.
3: Hey, how are you?
0: Hey, how you doing?
3: Good. A few years ago, buddies and I were out, you know, frequenting the strip joints, and we were all pretty much hammered. And back then, the eight ball coats were a big thing, you know, with the leather coats with the big eight ball.
1: Yeah, big eight ball on it.
3: Yeah, exactly. So we were, you know, drinking, having a good time, and all of a sudden, she comes back in, and she said, I was shocked. And at that point, she was beautiful, so we all became drunk doctors.
1: Okay.
3: So we put her up on the bar to find the bullet. The bullet went through the fat of her leg and ended up in her pants, in her underwear.
1: Oh.
3: But it was just funny as hell because all of a sudden there's like six guys, we're doctors.
1: Right.
3: So put her up on the bar.
1: Right.
0: She was shot.
1: Awesome. Right.
3: They tried to
1: steal her coat. She was that bad?
0: They tried to steal her coat and they shot her.
1: Wow.
0: And you guys were like, okay, we're doctors.
1: What a lovely place you must have been to.
3: There's our chance. We're doctors.
1: Yeah, it was called the ER.
4: Oh, that's Gunshot Tuesdays down at...
1: Right. different kind of shots that night.
0: Yeah. It's shot night. And this guy was confused.
3: It was that Tuesdays.
0: Oh,
3: was that
0: my
3: Tuesdays?
0: God.
1: Wow.
0: Where was that Tuesdays?
3: Oh, yeah.
0: Where, in Bridgeport?
3: Yeah, it was that Tuesdays, yeah.
1: Oh.
3: Yeah, Bridgeport.
4: Oh, wow.
0: I used to DJ there.
1: Oh, wow.
4: That's where the girls are.
3: 20-something years ago.
1: Yeah.
3: That was before I was married, yeah.
0: Yeah.
1: You went through the fat of her leg.
4: It's always before everyone was married. No one's ever been to a strip club after.
1: Right, right.
0: Except for French fry guy.
1: Right.
0: B-5-4-5.
3: A couple years ago, I was at an establishment with some friends, and my wife says, she calls me up and says, what are you doing? I said, we're hanging out with some friends. And he said, do you want me to tell the boys where you are? I'm like, yeah, they'll come down. We'll have a great time.
1: See, that laugh was very evil.
0: That laugh was devious.
3: Thank you.
1: Yes,
3: thank
1: it
3: you.
1: Was. Yes.
0: All right, Sal. Thank you.
3: Thank you. Have a good day.
1: Yeah, pace
0: yourself.
1: See,
0: this is what happens every time. Everybody calls right before the top of the hour, and we got to go.
1: Yeah.
0: It's like, I'm like, oh, I don't want to end.
1: Yeah, can we stay?
0: All right. All right, Star, thank you again for coming on and doing this. We'll talk to you in a couple weeks.
2: You got it. Whatever right. you need.
0: Thank you.
2: Bye.
0: Oof, I love her voice.
5: See, when you say that.
0: Fee, fi, fo, fum.
4: She knows how to get the money.
0: I smell McDonald's French fries.
1: I'll buy some fries now.
0: Can we get the numbers of some of these people who are on hold? We'll start with them next week.
6: Absolutely.
0: All right, coming up, Live Nation's Jimmy Coplick with the concert announcement that surprised us all yesterday, the passing of Frank Beard of ZZ Top, and any news on Ozfest next.
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1: Yes.
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1: Right.
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1: Okay.
0: And Dan the Tree Man was awesome, and he said, this tree is fine.
1: Cool.
0: And then Dan left. 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
6: Mostly sunny today with highs in the mid-80s. Checking out the roads on the Wilbur Cross on the northbound side at exit 64. There's an accident. 95 is slow southbound from exit 30 down through exit 11. 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With PLR Traffic, I'm John Lynch.
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3: Mostly sunny today with temperatures in the mid-80s. Check out the roads on 95 southbound at exit 41. There's an accident, then more southbound delays from exit 30 down through exit 5. 91 is slow southbound heading into 95. 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With PLR Traffic, I'm John Lynch.
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4: I'll get to that in a second. First, I just want to read this text.
5: Okay.
4: You know Joe from the Rum Runners?
5: Yes.
4: He has a friend who has multiple myeloma.
5: Okay.
4: Which is what you've been struggling with.
5: Yes.
4: And I guess you recorded a message.
5: Yes.
4: For this person?
5: Uh-huh, yeah, we spoke at the cancer benefit, the Beach Jam, yes.
4: And then I got a response from him. He heard your message. He said, oh man, that was so great to hear from someone who's going through it. Don't get me wrong, I'm pretty confident and focused, but AJ's message just opened a floodgate of emotions I didn't think I had. Tell him thank you for taking the time, and his message not only gave me a release, but also just made me stronger. It looks like I will be starting next week because they are waiting on a drug. Blah, blah, blah, blah, blah.
5: Right. Do what the doctors tell you. Three Thanks. Words. You got this.
4: Yeah.
5: Yep.
4: Nice.
5: You got this.
4: Very nice.
5: I feel emotional myself now.
4: Yeah. It's nice, man. You support each other.
5: Yeah, well, you have to.
4: You got to do it.
5: You have to.
4: All right. Coming up in Dumbass News, is he a dumbass for running the New York City Marathon barefoot?
5: Yes. I wouldn't even do that.
4: Well, we'll ask him. He's going to be on. He's a guy from Long Island.
5: Yeah.
4: He's running the marathons barefoot.
5: Whoa.
4: Is that running down a dream or a nightmare? Chaz and AJ in the morning.

0: Dumbass News.
1: That's right.
0: Yes. Dumbass.
1: I don't know if this guy's a dumbass.
0: All right, we don't know.
1: We don't know. We're going to find out right now.
0: Might be a smartass.
1: He's on the phone. It's John Mazzie from the island. Hey.
2: Hello. How are you?
1: Good, Tom. Thanks. What are you doing running marathons barefoot?
0: Yeah.
2: I'm a dumbass, you know?
3: No. Well, there you have it.
2: It's pretty much it. No. You know, it's funny. I tried to run with sneakers on, and you know, some years ago, about 16, 17 years ago, and my knees couldn't take it. My knees, after about 3 months of running, just conventional running, easy, nothing major, nothing fast or anything, and my knees couldn't take it. So I read a book a couple of years later called Born to Run, and it is about the barefoot technique. It's not that everybody has to run barefoot necessarily, right. But there's a technique of running barefoot. And so I said, you know what, I'm going to try it. And at that time, it was about running barefoot pretty much, or in sandals. And I tried it out, and it worked for me.
0: My I can knees, see on the beach, but not on the pavement.
2: Yes. You're right. You're right. You know, and some people do, in fact, do that, usually with sneakers, but also do barefoot on the beach. But it's about the way you're landing your foot, and the way you're hitting the ground and absorbing the impact, because there is impact regardless of whether you're running with shoes or without shoes. So it softens the load, as we say.
1: I got to tell you, the beginning of every season,
0: yeah,
1: you know, I have a pool and I'll walk barefoot somewhere and you get just the tiniest little pebble.
0: Yeah.
1: As you feel it.
0: Oh, yeah.
1: So at the beginning of the season, is it very painful for you?
2: No, not really. Not yet. Not anymore. I mean, it's 15 years I'm doing it.
1: Oh.
2: So I've gotten used to, let's say, those things. You know, you reposition your foot. I can feel it, as opposed to, you know, somebody who's running with something on the bottom of your feet. You know, you're right. You're not going to feel it. But I can feel where I, you know, I have a pebble, a stone, or whatever, and I can readjust my foot in an instant, you know, to kind of relieve that. But every so often, as I say, you know, something smarts for, you know, a few minutes that I stepped on, whether it was a large piece of gravel or something like that, or an acorn.
1: What about an acorn?
0: Oh, man.
1: An acorn.
0: It takes out squirrels. Yeah.
1: All right, talking to John Mazzie from the island. He's run how many 6 marathons barefoot? You ever run over a pile of glass? Or like some of these places are gnarly.
0: Yeah.
2: Yes, yeah, you're right. You know, because I'm running usually when I'm training, I'm running on the side of the road. So, like later on today, actually, I'll be running on Fire Island. But I'll be running usually on the side of the road, and there's a lot more debris on the side of a road as opposed to at a race when you're in the middle of the road. So it is better in the middle of the road. But yeah, there's every so often I'll see glass, but I'm looking also. I'm very aware of where, you know, I'm stepping. And every so often, yeah, I'll get that, you know, one shard of glass that got in there that I couldn't see.
0: Yeah.
2: Very tiny. You know, I've never had like where I stepped on a Snapple bottle or something like that that was broken. You know, that was like a big, thick glass.
1: What about
2: bottle.
1: A needle?
0: Yeah. Or a crack vial?
2: Never a needle. Yeah. Nothing like that. Fortunately.
1: All right.
2: You know,
1: knock on wood.
0: Yeah. How about dog poop and urine?
2: Yeah. Well, you know, on sometimes the trails, like out in Blydenburg County Park, you'll get horse manure and stuff like that.
1: But, have you ever?
0: Yeah.
1: Stepped in it?
0: Leave a footprint?
2: No, I haven't. Actually. Okay. I've been lucky enough.
1: Yeah, so he pays attention.
0: Yeah. Yes. Watch where you're running.
2: Yes. It's about being conscientious. You know, the whole thing is about being conscientious of where you're stepping and how you're stepping and how you're placing. I'm also a professional dancer, so I love technique, and so I'm like very concentrated on what I'm doing when I do it. So that's the aspect that I loved about it, you know, mostly, but just the technique involved and really learning that technique.
0: What about the cold weather? You know, like, what's the coldest weather you've run barefoot?
2: Yeah, I could probably, on a clear day with sunny day, I could run to about 30 degrees.
0: Wow.
2: Where it's, you know, keeps my toes warm enough. And there are people out there that run in snow barefoot and can do it. I can't, but there are people who do even like can run in snow barefoot. And
1: yeah, we got a guy in Connecticut. Who shows up
2: really?
1: At the 5Ks?
2: Yeah.
1: It barefoot. Yeah. I don't know if he does marathons. I never had a long conversation with him.
2: Right.
1: But,
2: right.
1: Yeah.
2: Yeah, no, there are people out there that do it. You know, there are. And, you know, I'd say it was probably more about 10, 15 years ago that there were more people doing it because the book came out about Born to Run and then people started trying it. Now, even like the shoe industry has changed to what they call a zero drop make, where the front of the shoe and the back of the shoe are level, so it's almost like kind of emulating like
1: kind of like skate shoes. Yeah.
2: And the toe shoes, have you seen those? The Vibram toe
1: those
2: shoes.
1: Those creep me out.
0: I have those. Weird.
1: You do?
0: Yeah, yeah. I have those kind of like that. Yeah, yeah.
1: Figures.
0: Yeah, thank you.
2: Yeah, the first heard about them, a guy says, oh, yeah, I go on dates with them and everything. I'm like, no way.
1: No.
0: Yeah, no, even I know don't do that.
1: No,
0: yeah.
1: No.
0: What's the worst surface to run on barefoot?
2: Gravel, especially that's the bluestone, like large gravel and stuff.
1: I have to contradict you. I would say broken glass, right. Like a field of broken glass.
0: Yes, yeah. But gravel's up there.
1: Gravel's up there.
2: Big time. And Legos.
1: Legos. Yeah. That's it. Legos.
0: Yeah, don't go to Legoland. Yeah.
2: Yeah.
1: John Mazzi, when's your next marathon?
2: I'm not sure yet. It'll be in the spring. I'm not sure. I haven't picked a marathon yet.
1: Okay. But,
2: I'm trying to qualify for the Boston Marathon, which you need a specific time in another marathon. That's a qualifying marathon.
1: In order
2: to get into that.
1: Good luck.
2: Right now I'm working toward that.
1: All right. Well, keep in touch with us.
0: Yeah. Good luck.
2: All right.
1: Yeah.
2: All right. I'll let you know.
1: Great talk.
2: Right, thanks very much.
1: All right. John Mazzi from Lindenhurst.
0: Yeah.
1: He runs marathons barefoot.
0: That's slapping sound. That's
1: he's a badass right there.
0: Like
1: he's badass.
0: Toddler.
3: Chaz and DJ in the morning.
1: All right. 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

0: 94, then it slows southbound from exit 30 down through exit 5. Route 8 slows southbound into 95. 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
3: Petty pet peeves. You know what these are? These are the things that annoy you that you can't say out loud.
4: No.
3: Because it seems like,
4: tough life.
3: Seems stupid.
4: Yeah.
3: Not here. It's not stupid here.
4: No, we take
3: it. Here we celebrate these things.
4: To heart, man.
3: These are the things we want to chew on. We want to discuss.
4: It might bother us.
3: 877-764-2535. You have one?
4: I have one.
3: You've had one for a couple weeks.
4: A long time.
3: For a couple weeks.
4: Yes.
3: It's been a couple weeks.
4: Yes.
3: Yeah, we got to get to yours.
4: Please.
3: All right. If you have some small issue.
4: Yeah.
3: It's like too small to mention anyway.
4: Right. Bring it.
3: Bring it.
4: Want to hear it.
3: 877-764-2535. 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

0: Can't stop the spirits when I need you. This life is more than just a read-through.
1: Happy pet peeves. Happy pet peeves.
2: Zach.
3: Yes, sir. What's going on, guys? How are we doing this?
2: Hey, how you doing?
3: I'm all right. So my biggest pet peeve, right, and it happens with my girlfriend all the time. And it's I send her a text, right, and it happens with a few of my friends. I'll send them a text. They won't reply for hours, but they'll post up on social media. They'll even send me like a Snapchat or like my girlfriend. She'll send me a TikTok.
2: Right. They're on the phone, obviously. Like, they haven't seen your text. And they ignore you.
3: What the hell's going on? I'm trying to get an answer. What are we eating for dinner tonight? And you're sending me TikToks.
2: Right.
4: Was the TikTok of a burger?
3: It blows my mind.
5: Was it funny?
3: Yeah.
4: Was it a food?
2: Was it a large middle finger?
3: She'll send me like Snapchats of just like her getting ready. I'm like, hello, what are we eating?
2: Right, yeah. I need to know here.
4: Does anyone want to see that? Like, do you need to send me a video of you getting ready?
2: It depends.
3: Yeah.
4: Yep. It's
3: just text me back. It's a simple text. You're on your phone. I know you saw the text.
2: Right, yeah. It's in your hand. I can tell.
4: Right.
2: The little green light on Facebook says you're on there right now. Mm. Yep.
3: Exactly.
4: Do you respond immediately, AJ?
2: I respond immediately, yes. Yeah. Unless I'm like napping, I'll wake up. But first thing I do is bam.
4: Right. Sometimes I don't because I don't have my calendar. I don't put my calendar in the phone.
2: Right.
4: Yeah, that could be annoying. Have you talked to her about this?
3: I have, and she just rolls her eyes at me.
2: Oh. Try texting her. Yeah.
3: You know how it
2: Look, she sent them rolling eyes. Rolling eye emoji.
4: If you'd like, Zach, we'll call her for you.
3: Yeah, I would appreciate that, man. Her name's Carter. You can give her a call anytime.
4: All right, hold on.
2: Okay.
4: All right. Let's get Carter's number.
2: Will she pick up the phone call, though? Or will she just...
4: Right. Will she leave us hanging?
2: Right. Send a Snapchat or something.
4: Let's go over here. Hey, James Shelton.
6: Good morning, guys. How's it going?
4: Hey, how you doing?
2: On you.
6: Good, good. Now, the one thing that drives me ballistic, especially in downtown Shelton, is when people they want to cross the road, they hit the cross light, and then they decide to walk across the road before the light even, like, initiates. So now everybody in traffic is sitting there waiting for 15 seconds.
2: Yep. Yeah, you're sitting there, completely frozen. No one's going anywhere, and you're watching the countdown. It's almost like New Year's Eve. It's like, okay, 3, 2, 1. Yeah.
4: Right.
2: Exactly. I hate that. That happened yesterday. I'm like, where's this person? They're down the road. I'm like, you son of a bitch.
6: Well, have a great day, guys.
4: All right, thank you. Thank you. Yeah, that's a good one.
2: Yeah.
4: If you press the button, wait it out.
2: Stay there. Yes.
4: And the other thing is, if you're walking in front of 2 tons of steel and if you just walk out, don't stroll.
2: No.
4: And if you look over at the driver, don't look like, what are you going to do about it?
2: Yeah.
4: Because I could hit the gas pedal.
2: You could. Yeah.
4: If you pick the right day, you're going to be in the air.
2: Yeah. No, I'm talking walk briskly, knees to chest, knees to chest. Go, go, go. Go.
4: We're calling Carter now.
2: Uh-oh.
4: Is she picking up? She's not known to pick up.
2: No.
7: I'm waiting for her to pick up. It's one of those record your name. And
4: Okay.
2: Wow. Just annoying entirely.
4: Let's see what she does.
2: Oops, sorry. What?
4: Are you talking to her? Or?
7: Not available.
4: Wow. All right, Carter. Yeah, right. I don't know. That's Zach's problem with you that you're not available.
2: Come on.
4: Can't respond to a text, but you'll send a TikTok of you getting ready.
2: She's actually waiting at a crosswalk right now.
4: Carter!
2: Come on!
4: All right, Zach, we'll try to take this on next week.
2: Yeah, man.
8: Spring. I ran on it. Appreciate you guys. Thank you.
4: Right. Thank you, sir.
2: To be continued, yes. We'll fix this.
4: To be continued is right.
2: Right.
4: Let's go here. Boston, John?
9: Yeah, you know what? The people that are going through my recycling and make a mess all over my yard, I cannot stand it.
2: To get those beer bottles, make a fortune by your house.
4: You're like Fort Knox over there. Oh, my God. Yeah, someone's driving a Rolls thanks to Boston John's recycling.
9: I tell you what, though, I spoke to the person, and then the person looked at me like I had 3 heads. So then one day they made a mess, and they're going down the street. And I hit their shopping cart with my truck and scattered all their bottles and cans all over the road.
2: Now they got to pick them all over again, yeah.
4: Now they learned what it's like to pick up a mess.
2: Right.
9: It's annoying. Thanks for letting me vent.
4: No, it's common courtesy.
2: It is, yeah.
4: You could take it out, but don't make me clean it up.
2: Right.
4: You clean it up.
2: Exactly,
9: because I work hard. I work hard on my yard. I work hard at work, and then I come home to have to pick up someone else's mess.
4: Well, you work hard on finishing all those beers.
2: Work on your liver, apparently, yeah. One big liver spot.
9: That's what I'm going to go do right now. Work hard on my beer drinking. Yeah,
5: right. It's Pat a bit peace.
9: Going to the office.
5: It's Pat a bit peace.
4: We didn't get to yours, AJ. Sorry.
2: No.
4: Week three.
2: It continues.
4: Jason.
10: Yeah, people with no spatial awareness at all, walking on their phones, you name it.
4: Yeah, that's a big one.
2: Yeah.
4: They're like looking down, texting, you mean?
10: Yeah, exactly.
4: Yeah.
10: I work on a college campus, so I see it all the time.
4: It's
10: difficult.
2: So you got to put little traps.
4: little hazards.
2: Little hazards.
4: Little hazards.
2: Like marbles, things like that. Something like, oh! But make sure you film it because it'll go viral.
4: Right. Yeah.
2: Right.
10: That's right.
2: Right. Maybe open a manhole cover too.
4: Thank you. No, that's annoying. Yeah. There's a lot of that.
2: Yeah.
4: A lot
2: be
4: of
2: aware.
4: That. Especially if you're like right before a concert.
2: Yeah.
4: You're walking with your face down in your phone. There's a million people all over the place. You're not even. Get it together.
2: Yeah. Head up.
4: Head up.
2: Head up.
4: Head up. Pay attention.
2: Yes, yes.
4: Yeah.
2: Pronto. Rapido.
4: I'm curious about this one. Brenda says, stick of butter.
2: Stick of butter. Okay.
11: Good morning.
2: Good morning.
11: So when people leave crumbs on the stick of butter.
2: Oh, yeah.
11: Second part of that, when you got the stick, instead of going along the stick of the butter, they decide to make a cave in the middle of the stick.
2: Yeah, these are the same folks who leave hair on a soap bar.
4: Where do you shower?
2: Yikes. You don't want to know. They got it straight hair.
4: That is a good one. Yeah. That is a great one. That's exactly what
2: it's
4: the segment
2: petty,
4: is.
2: But you, yeah, it bothers
4: it's petty,
2: you.
4: But yeah. It's like you leave crumbs on a stick of butter.
2: Yes, use toast.
11: Oh,
2: I don't want that.
11: My sister is famous for it.
2: Oh. You kill it with a butter knife?
11: She's the one who goes down the middle of the stick and makes a little cave in the middle of the stick opposed to starting going along the stick.
2: Yeah, this
11: and then you end up with, by the time the butter's starting to be used, you end up with two half sticks or two quarter sticks.
4: Hey, Brenda, can we get your number? We want to talk to your sister next week.
2: Yeah.
11: Oh, no, she'd kill me.
2: She'd kill you?
4: All right, hold on.
12: No.
5: Pat T. Pat P. All
4: right, that wraps it up for this week. Thank you.
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10: Highs in the mid-80s today with mostly sunny skies on 95 northbound at exit 44. There's delays, then it slows southbound from exit 30 to exit 5. Route 8 slows southbound heading into 95. 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With PLR Traffic, I'm John Lynch.
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12: Okay, couple things. We're going to talk about the passing of Frank Beard, ZZ Top drummer, at the age of 77 in a second. We're going to talk about a big drug bust in Connecticut.
13: Yes.
12: But first, I just want to let Milford residents know that they could weigh in on the Flock camera deal tonight at a public meeting. And I have a feeling if you live in Milford, you already know this.
13: Right. But in case you didn't.
12: In case you didn't.
13: There you go.
12: I can't compliment the people of Milford enough.
13: Yeah.
12: They've really handled this the right way.
13: Yeah, be heard.
12: And they got the government on their heels.
13: Yeah.
12: Like, oh, maybe we shouldn't do this.
13: All right, keep it up. Keep the
12: That's
13: pressure.
12: That's right, you shouldn't do it.
13: Yeah, keep the pressure.
12: Keep up the pressure. And don't forget, on those speed cameras, if you have speed cameras in your town, don't forget that fight.
13: Yeah.
12: Make sure you call your mayor, your first selectman, your first selectwoman, and tell them how not happy you are.
13: Right.
12: And how you have a long memory.
13: Be respectful, but let them know.
12: You'll be out in November if you don't get rid of those speed cameras.
13: Yes.
12: It's stupid. All right, let's talk to Pat O'Brien and Christine Geldema, both with the FBI branch of New Haven, on a massive drug bust that they were involved in. Hey, good morning to both of you.
14: Morning.
12: Morning.
15: Good morning.
13: Morning.
12: So, Pat, what happened?
14: So this was connected to, a longstanding and ongoing investigation that we were able to disrupt a significant amount of narcotics, in particular fentanyl pills, from making their way into Connecticut. So a big win for FBI New Haven on this one, and for the state, for that matter.
12: How many pills?
14: So we're estimating it at about 250,000. So it was upwards of 23 kilograms. We're working with the DEA now to get some testing and official counts done. But based upon pill size average and the amount that we seized, we're estimating it's about a quarter of a million.
13: Damn.
12: How deadly is, how many pills would you take to, OD?
14: Well, that's a great question, and unfortunately, it only takes one.
12: Oh.
14: And DEA has estimated that, about 40% of all the pills that are out on the market, potentially have a lethal dose depending on who's ingesting it. We'll get more fidelity on what these pills actually were comprised of. But we're obviously not dealing with, you know, a pharmaceutical company, right? Like we're dealing with, you know, narcotics traffickers who are going to, you know, put some sort of mix of fentanyl and potentially other narcotics, into that pill, as well as, you know, fillers and the like. So there's no quality control. So that, you know, there's a lot of high risk. So, you know, depending on the person, their size, their body weight, their age, that may change. But ultimately, all it takes is a single pill that could result in an overdose.
12: Scary. Potentially wow. Save 250,000 lives yeah. With that bust.
13: Thank you.
12: How long were you guys and women working on this?
14: So this particular aspect of the case, it, you know, goes to one that's been ongoing now for about a year. And, you know, it's just part of the collective efforts that we have within New Haven, along with our, you know, partners within our Safe Streets Task Forces from Connecticut State Police and local departments, as well as folks within the federal family. I mentioned DEA, but we work closely with, you know, Postal Inspection Service and, you know, HSI. You know, it takes a whole of government effort to combat these, you know, type adversaries, and we utilize all of them.
13: Nice.
12: How many people were arrested?
14: So right now we have one person arrested, but we do anticipate others to follow. Again, since the investigation is ongoing, it's difficult to give specifics.
13: Yeah.
14: But, you know, with this particular disruption, when we made the seizure, there was an arrest that went along with it. And we do anticipate other arrests spinning out of this as well.
12: So this sounds like you picked up one person who was driving it somewhere?
14: Again, kind of getting into the specifics.
12: Gotcha.
14: What the details were difficult, but at the moment there was one arrest made at the time that we were able to seize the narcotics.
12: So he's like in a storage place or like a whoever it was. They were like, oh, damn.
13: Right. Bad day.
12: This is not a good day.
13: No.
12: Not a good day.
14: I would anticipate that they, too, were aware of the significance of the amount of narcotics that they, you know, were possessing at the time. Yeah. So, you know, a significant amount of jail time and a potential sentence there. So, you know, so again, you know, you know, our folks are out there every day, you know, working in partnership.
12: We appreciate you for that.
13: Yeah, by the way, thank you.
12: You don't get enough thank yous.
13: Yeah.
14: No, and very, very much appreciate that. So thank you, gentlemen.
12: Pat O'Brien with the FBI and Christine Gentleman with the FBI New Haven on the phone. Do you guys wear suits to work with dark sunglasses?
14: Unfortunately, oh, I am in a suit day to day. The sunglass stereotype is not really my look, but. You know, for myself, you know, yes, I am in the traditional government issued suit on a day to day basis.
12: The government issued.
13: The men in black look.
12: Christine, yeah. How about you?
15: So I'm not an agent, so I get to wear regular clothes.
13: Nice.
15: As, like everyday person. That comes in, yeah.
12: So Christine went from working with the state police wearing that uniform. I mean, you look like, you know, a soldier every day.
13: I wouldn't mess with my bet.
12: To like wearing regular clothes.
13: Yeah.
12: Good for you.
15: Yes. And my hair down. It's amazing.
13: Wow.
15: It's amazing.
13: I wouldn't recognize you.
12: Do you have do you have the IDs that say FBI?
14: Yeah.
15: Yes.
13: Cool.
12: So cool.
13: Can I have one?
15: I'll get you a sticker.
13: Okay, cool.
12: Yeah. I'll like one of those little gold badge stickers.
13: I'll take it.
15: So I do want to reiterate what the SAC was saying about working with the collaboration with everybody. And obviously you just said that I came from the state police and I knew there were task force officers. And I've said this time and time again, but I really didn't realize the scope of the jobs of those task force officers working collaboratively with the FBI. And I'm just amazed at how awesome this team is here at the FBI. It's very refreshing to see that everybody's working together and getting all these drugs off the street, you know, getting solving violent crimes that are going on throughout our state and making people feel safe. It's amazing.
12: Well, thank you to both of you and everyone with the FBI
13: for all you do.
12: And we'd love to come and see the headquarters and, like, look around and, like, do you have X-Files stuff over there? Do you have...
13: Are there aliens?
12: Do you do UFO stuff?
14: No, that would be classified. We can't speak about that at the moment.
13: Gotcha.
12: That's a yes.
13: Right. Wait.
16: Gotta love the government.
12: Yeah.
13: Cool.
12: If I ever got into law enforcement, I'd want to be on the FBI.
13: What a red light thing. Yeah.
12: How do you get on the FBI? How do you do that?
14: So we attract, a diverse amount of talent to the job. We get folks from all walks of life throughout the country.
13: Really?
14: From attorneys to accountants to former military, law enforcement, cyber security backgrounds, natural and physical sciences. If you've got a skill set, we've got a way to apply it. So we really have an amazing talent pool within our cadre, both from our agents as well as our professional support staff and analysts that assist us day to day. FBIjobs.gov sort of gives the full suite of all the opportunities that we have. So would absolutely love to give a plug for that. And we are very much, in a hiring push right now for folks interested in being a special agent. So if anyone's out there that has an interest, I'd recommend that they go to the website and see what we're about and see what our requirements are. Because we are definitely hiring for the special agent role at the moment.
12: Nice.
13: I tell jokes. Does that work?
12: Thank you, Pat. Thank you, Christine. And thanks for coming on and sharing that. And congratulations on a big bust.
13: Yes.
15: Thank you.
14: Appreciate it. Thank you.
12: All right.
15: Yes.
13: That means no.
12: Christine Jeltham, a longtime friend of the show.
13: That's awesome.
12: Now she's with the FBI.
13: Wow.
12: How cool is that?
13: Very.
12: She gets to wear regular clothes and carry the FBI thing.
13: Keep her hair down. Oh, my gosh. Nice.
12: So cool.
13: Wow.
12: And Pat, he's got the government-issued suit.
13: Yeah. Probably just a sedan.
12: Right. It's a nondescript sedan.
13: Fits in anywhere. Exactly. Right. Right. Has it light.
12: It's like a Chevy something.
13: Yep. Exactly.
12: Right. Well, he's got the light.
13: Right.
12: With the memory eraser?
13: Yeah, I like that. I want that.
12: That's
13: that's
12: Men in Black. That's not FBI.
13: Oh, it's a division of theirs.
12: All right. Let's real quick talk to this guy here. Are you in Vegas right now?
17: I am.
13: Nice.
12: Thank you for calling in, Mike. Mike,
17: no problem.
12: You were a roadie with ZZ Top?
17: So I was a venue roadie, worked in the Palace Theater mostly in Waterbury, Connecticut.
12: Okay.
17: And I worked in New Haven Coliseum, Hartford Civic Center, the Agora Ballrooms. So I worked a show at the Fandango Tour way back when.
12: Holy crap,
13: man.
17: I'm not a spring chicken, but yeah, that was a very memorable show. I'll tell you that. It was the loudest show I ever heard in my life.
13: Really?
17: Oh, it was amazing.
12: That's the album that has Tush, Heard It on the X.
13: Yeah,
12: that kind has Blue Jean Blues.
13: Yeah.
12: That live
17: Jailhouse
12: set.
17: Rock.
12: Jailhouse Rock.
13: Nice.
17: It was fantastic. And they had the sequin suits and the white hats.
13: Right.
17: It was amazing.
13: Those suits had the itch.
12: And then did you get a chance to meet them?
17: Yes, I did. And a lot of the most of the people that are in bands, they really don't want much to do with roadies or anything like that. But they were very personable, very gentlemanlike. Very appreciative, which I appreciated.
12: Well, cool. Well, thank you for calling that in from Vegas.
17: Yeah.
12: Did you get an autograph?
17: I did not. No. Oh.
12: See, when you're backstage like that, you don't want to ask because then it's like you pop the bubble of like, hey, we're all back here
13: exactly
12: for the cause.
13: Right.
17: Yeah.
12: Right.
17: It was very professional. The one thing I did get one time, though, is Rainbow played and Richie Blackmore smashed his white Stratocaster, and I got a part of that.
13: Nice.
12: Oh,
13: which part, the neck or the body?
17: It was the body.
13: Cool.
12: Nice. Well, Mike, feel free to call in anytime from Vegas and share rock and roll stories with us.
17: Well, thank you so much. I appreciate you guys. I'm a longtime listener, longtime resident of Connecticut. I've been out here since 2004, but when I do get back, you guys are the first people I put on.
12: Oh, awesome. Thank you. Well, you can listen on the app.
13: Yeah, man.
17: Oh, okay. I didn't even know that.
12: Yeah, WPLR. Just go to the app store, WPLR.
17: I will do that.
12: All right. Thank you, brother. Appreciate you. It's Mike from Vegas.
13: Yay.

0: just three people.
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1: It's time for Chaz and AJ Dumbass News. Dumbass. Okay, this homeowner's in a little bit of trouble,
0: okay?
1: Did you see that video of the U.S. Marshals plunging several feet when the second floor deck collapsed?
0: Oh, yeah. Like a trapdoor just boom. Yeah. Just opened right up.
1: So the clip that NBC News got shows federal task force. There's four deputy U.S. Marshals, five county sheriff's deputies. They're all heavily, you know, they got the vests and the this and the that and the
0: long guns. Yep.
1: They're ready.
0: Yeah.
1: And just as they're like knocking on the door, the deck collapses.
0: Yep. Shoddy work.
1: Shoddy work or termites.
0: Yeah, either or. Either way, they found gravity real fast.
1: Either way, that homeowner.
0: Yeah.
1: He's in trouble.
0: And he's got some work to do, too.
1: Right.
0: Improvements.
1: Now, the renter has his own set of problems because they were coming to get him.
0: Yeah, yeah.
1: The homeowner, though, not good.
0: Yeah. Just use the same car, take it both away.
7: Yeah, that's going to be a personal injury issue, I feel like.
0: There's quite a few owies, yes.
1: Owies.
0: Quite a few owies. A couple boo-boos and scrapes.
7: Looks like everyone was okay, though, when they fell.
0: I think they're alive, yeah, but they're a couple broken bones and whatnot, yeah.
1: Five of them went to the hospital.
0: Yeah. I mean, they went from the second floor down to, you know, to pavement, practically, like concrete. That's got to hurt.
1: Oh, let's go to the phone here. Hey, TJ Miller's on the show. Good morning.
12: WPLR with Chaz and AJ in the morning.
0: Wow,
1: that's right.
0: That sounds just like him.
12: That sounds almost exactly like me. Hi, guys.
0: Hi.
1: Hey, how you doing?
0: What up?
12: Good, man. I'm excited to be going back to the mechanical bull of comedy, Comics Roadhouse.
0: Oh, yeah.
1: Is that weird? Like, do they have that thing going while the comedians are on?
0: Oh, yeah. It's different club. Yeah. Yeah. Because you're in the comedy area. That's outside. Yeah.
1: Yeah.
0: Yeah. Do you ever ride it?
12: Yeah, I have. Are you guys mechanical bull guys?
1: No.
0: I'd like to, but I know better.
1: AJ's had how many hernia surgeries?
0: 11 altogether, yes.
1: Yeah, no, he's not a mechanical bull guy.
0: Right, right.
12: Yeah. Once you go double digits with the surgeries, then yeah, you're no longer a mechanical bull. I think it's diminishing returns. I feel like it's for girls, and it's for the girls that can really stay on, just falling in love with them.
0: Right.
12: And the girls that you don't like, just crossing your fingers and hoping they get thrown after 3 seconds.
0: Yeah. I love when they show the videos up on the screen. They're like, oh, wow, this is fun.
1: Oh, what, they're hot?
0: Oh, yeah.
1: Hot girls riding the bull?
0: Yeah, I mean, it actually is a slice of heaven, really, when you think of it.
1: Yeah.
0: Yeah, it really is.
1: So those, like TJ says, you keep it at a certain speed so they can continue the ride.
0: Right.
1: And the ones that are not gaining, you know, there's no interest here, you just...
0: Right. You flip like a cheese on
1: high speed.
0: You launch them.
12: Well, I don't know. I think a lot of the happiness of these bull controllers is, you know, girls that usually would be mean to them, they just throw them right off.
0: Right.
12: You know?
0: Yep.
1: Oh, I see. Yeah, yeah. So it's actually almost the opposite.
0: Yeah. The one that gave you a side eye. Bye-bye. Yep.
12: It's just fun to see anybody thrown off of a bull that isn't real and that they elected to go on.
0: Exactly. And it's okay. They live
1: and then get up and have a drink.
0: Right.
1: And try it again.
12: Right, exactly. Yeah, I don't know. Not sure I ever loved that game. I'm more of a whack-a-mole guy, gentlemen. How are you guys doing?
1: We're doing great.
0: Awesome, man.
1: TJ Miller is at Comics at Roadhouse tomorrow, Friday, Saturday, and Sunday. He's basically camping out there.
0: Right, owning the weekend, basically.
12: Yeah, and I love it. It's a challenging but fun club. It's one of those clubs where every night after you get done, you just take a jar of my delicious peanut butter that I sell after the shows and just grab a whiskey and sit and eat peanut butter with a spoon.
0: Yeah.
12: And think, wow, what a great experience.
0: It is delicious. You gave us some one time. That is good stuff.
12: Yeah, it's really good stuff, right?
0: Yeah.
12: Yeah, and I have great openers coming. I have Kelly Collette and Brian Plum. Brian is sort of a New England legend. And Kelly Collette, a great comic out of Cincinnati. And then, it's going to be a really, really fun weekend of shows. I'm excited.
1: We got Rob from Manorville, Long Island, who wants to come on and ask you something.
0: Uh-oh.
1: Rob?
12: Please. I love Manorville.
13: Oh, word. What? I guess you've probably been to the McDonald's in Manorville that all the celebrities go to. That's not my question, by the way.
12: I can't get enough of it. No, they call me Breakfast Sandwich there. That's my nickname.
13: I am so bummed out that everything panned out the way that it did. I'm happy things are getting back on track. Can you just say anything in the Gorberger voice?
12: Yes, we're going to have a podcast soon. It's all coming together from the people that brought you The Terrifier, my favorite film. The Terrifier, for when other horror comedies aren't that great. Terrifier.
0: I'm terrified right now.
14: It's the tagline.
7: The tagline.
12: You should be, but that's
13: I need more horror program in my life. That was hilarious.
0: All right, Rob.
12: Yeah, that's a deep cut, but really amazing. Yeah, we're gonna do a sort of in the Goreburger universe. We're gonna do a podcast, and then once that sort of does well, which it's going to, then we'll kind of make a movie out of Goreburger.
0: Oh wow!
12: We're excited, but I love that you said that, man. AJ, he's a real fan, a true fan, like yeah. I am of yours.
0: Yep.
1: Do we have anytime you come on? TJ Miller's on. He's at Comics at Roadhouse all weekend, Thursday, Friday, Saturday, and two just Saturday. So yeah. I said Saturday, Sunday. It's two shows on Saturday, right. 6 and 8. Every time you come on, AJ says to me, "Can we get out the that commercial that he did a long time ago?" And yeah. I'm like, "Of course."
0: Yeah.
1: Ruth, do you have it?
12: Yes.
15: I do.
16: Hey, buddy, let's get these DayQuil liquid gels and go.
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16: Well, so are these.
17: 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That one doesn't.
16: Think fast.
17: You dropped something.
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18: New from Mucinex Fastmax, the only cold and flu liquid gel.
0: You're making
18: gel
0: a face. Max strength. You were the Mucinex guy, right?
12: Absolutely.
0: Yeah.
12: So my wife said, "No, you got to stop being a Mucinex fan." Oh.
0: Didn't look good when.
1: Was yeah. that an order from the wife?
12: Yeah, kind of.
0: Right.
12: She said, "Look, you can't be in movies and be the Mucinex guy." I said, "Well, it's really funny because it is really funny
0: right.
12: to be the voice of the booger, in my opinion."
0: Yeah, basically, you're a phlegm ball.
12: Yeah, exactly. Yeah. Hey, I'm fine with it, man.
0: Right.
12: I thought it was really funny.
0: It pays the bills.
12: You know, I did a Super Bowl commercial with them, and that was a good, it was a good partnership. But yeah, you can't kind of be a booger your entire life, I guess.
0: Right.
12: What people are telling me.
1: Well, maybe you can combine the two and be the gore. Booger.
0: Nice.
12: Yes! That is amazing.
0: I just heard
12: you win something for that. You know what? You win a free mechanical bull ride.
1: Ah, nice. Thank you.
0: Yes.
1: Thank you.
0: And you can operate the controls, yes.
12: Yeah.
0: That's awesome.
1: Do you want to do a round of Stump the Chumps with us? People call in various trivia questions, and if they stump us, they get in the running for tickets.
12: Yeah, of course.
0: Cool.
1: All right, TJ Miller, we're going to hold him through the break.
0: Yes.
1: Call in now. Stump the Chumps. Stump us with general knowledge trivia, 877-764-2535. Get in the running for some great prizes.
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0: Oh, I have to do an arts commercial.
1: There we go.
0: How long have we been in a quiet here? I was talking to TJ Miller, right. Damn it.
1: I got cut up, yep.
0: Yeah. Arts, TV, and appliance. Were we off for a long time? Ruth, were we off for a long time? Ruth, were we off for a long time?
1: Were we off for a long time? Yeah.
0: Okay.
1: Yeah. I guess not. Okay.
0: All right.
1: So arts.
0: Yeah, arts.
1: Yay.
0: It's all about the grills right now.
1: It is.
0: TJ Miller, do you like the grill?
2: I love grilling. Actually, my buddy and I were talking about that. How do you guys do your hamburgers when you're grilling out in the beautiful weather?
0: Okay, you only flip it once?
1: Yes.
0: So you put it on the grill. You don't squash it down because you're squashing all the...
1: I learned that, yes.
0: Yes.
1: Chaz schooled me on that one, yes. Yes.
0: Yeah, and right. Then you flip it over once when it starts beating up.
1: Right.
0: You flip it over, you put your cheese on, and you're done.
1: All set.
0: How about you?
2: I do, you know, lately I've been doing a hamburger medium.
1: Okay.
2: And same sort of vibe, but leaving it up long enough that it's, you know, barely pink in the middle.
1: Right.
2: I've gotten nothing but rave reviews. And I love grilling. It's one of the most fun things a guy can do.
1: Yeah.
2: Well, in America,
0: when
2: for
0: you
2: sure.
0: Come to Connecticut this weekend if you want to get a real good grill. Your wife will love it.
1: Yeah.
0: Arts, TV, and Appliance. 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
1: Yes.
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1: Yeah.
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0: right, we're doing Stump the Chump. 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
1: Yes.
0: TJ Miller is on. He's right at Comics at Roadhouse this weekend, Thursday, Friday, two shows on Saturday. He is going to help us with this trivia.
1: Aha!
0: 877-764-2535. Pat and Guilford?
2: Good morning, everybody.
1: Good morning, Pat.
2: Who hit the last inside the park grand slam in the MLB?
1: I'm going to say it was a baseball player. Deny that one.
3: I'm going to go with AJ.
0: Yeah, let's go with that. Baseball player.
1: Baseball player.
0: Yeah! Yeah! All right, who is it? We'll put you in the running.
1: Yeah, we got.
2: It was James Wood of the Nationals against the Mets.
1: James Wood, huh?
0: Okay.
1: Interesting. He was a bat, right? Just checking.
2: Yeah, he just did it in May.
1: Okay.
0: All right, thank you, Pat.
1: It went over his head.
2: Thank you.
0: Yeah, no. I got it. I thought it was great. Anthony.
4: Hello, guys. How you doing today?
0: Hey, how you
4: today?
0: Doing?
4: Hey, hey, guys. You are awesome, you guys. I've been listening to you guys for over 30 years now.
0: Wow. Oh, thank you.
1: Get some sleep.
4: You guys are awesome.
0: We've been here for 23.
1: Yeah, but thank you. Yeah.
4: Okay, my question is, the band, the Moving Sidewalks, who did they become?
1: ZZ Top.
0: ZZ Top.
4: Yes, very good.
0: Yeah! Yeah. Yeah.
1: ZZ Top.
0: TJ Miller, do you know ZZ Top? You're familiar with them, right?
3: Yeah, I went and saw the better half of the two perform here in New York. It was amazing.
1: Awesome.
0: Nice.
3: But yeah, I didn't know that they used to be the Moving Sidewalks. Although that guy thought, I feel like he was sure that you wouldn't get it.
1: Right.
3: And then when both of you got it so easily, I could feel him inside going, I should have used the other question.
1: Yep. Yep. I can hear his butthole clench.
0: Is that what that was?
1: Yes, it was. That was, you know, peanut brittle first. Yeah, sorry about that. No, I have been, though. Just, you know.
0: Kelly and Branford.
5: All right. What's the longest word in the English language?
0: I'm going to just give it to you.
3: Anti-disestablishmentarian.
1: Yeah, that's a good one.
5: No, it's pneumo ultra microscopic silicono vulcanocus.
1: Oh, yeah, spell
5: and
1: it.
5: It's a long word for coal miner's disease.
3: I like her.
1: Wow.
3: I'm a fan of hers.
1: Wow.
6: Mesothelioma.
1: Right.
5: Yeah, well, that's a pretty real thing, too, but that's from asbestos. I'm down in Branford enjoying the day, sitting here watching an exhibit set up by a fine couple that I'm going to talk to one of your secretaries about coming down and checking out someday.
1: Okay.
5: It's live monarch butterflies.
1: Live.
3: And it's okay. Love butterflies.
5: Yep.
1: And yeah.
5: Yep.
1: Got my stomach right now.
5: All right.
0: All right, Kelly, you're in the running to win the tickets. Thank you.
1: I like the shrimp.
5: No problem.
1: Butterfly shrimp. Yeah, that's great. But
0: TJ, where are you? Are you on the East Coast now?
3: Yeah, I live in New York City.
0: Okay.
1: Nice.
0: All right. Yeah, no, it's a beautiful day today. Yeah, so it's a nice day to be outside near the shore.
1: Lovely day.
3: Chris. No monarch butterflies, unfortunately, but every other little thing.
7: Hello.
0: Chris on the road.
1: Hey, Chris.
7: Hey, how you doing? Good. In the comics, Spider-Man had a love interest before M.J. Watson, who was killed when the Green Goblin threw her off of a bridge. What was her name?
6: Who is Gwen Stacy?
1: Yes, Gwen.
7: Very good.
0: Yeah! Woo!
3: Wow, that was another one. You guys are the real thing.
1: Spider-Man, Gwen Stacy.
6: Gwen Stacy, dude, broke her neck.
1: Oh,
0: yeah. Oh, really? Oh.
6: Yeah, well, he was learning his powers, and she was falling. And velocity, the way velocity works when you stop an object in motion.
1: Oh.
6: He web swings her, grabs her with his web, and breaks her.
1: Did she sue him?
0: Oh, damn.
6: Yeah, he killed his first girlfriend.
1: Peter. I did not like that.
3: Peter. Pumpkin eater.
1: Yeah, now she looks like that.
6: Oh, Peter.
1: I have a voice box now. I did not like
0: she
1: that.
0: She didn't die. She's in a wheelchair in your version.
1: Right, yeah. I did not like that when you did that. Ouch. Yes.
3: She's a physicist. Yeah, I see. Now
1: exactly.
3: I see.
1: Right, see? Gave her powers.

0: Dan from Watertown.
1: Good morning. What percentage of all the Earth's water is salt water?
2: What percentage?
0: Lots.
2: Yeah, I'm going to say I'm gonna say more than half now.
1: 83%.
2: 83%. I'm going with that.
0: 83 plus or minus 10.
2: Yes.
1: It's 97.
0: Damn it.
1: Oh, darn it. 97%. I just saw that the other day, and I was like, that's a good question for these guys.
2: Yeah, thanks for noticing.
0: Yeah.
3: Great question. Now you're in the running to make me feel like an idiot.
2: Right. Thank you.
1: All right.
2: Thanks for that.
1: Thank you.
2: I don't need any help in that department either. Dan. Yes, thank you.
0: TJ Miller's on the phone. He's at Comics at Mohegan Sun.
2: Yep.
0: Thursday, Friday, two shows on Saturday.
2: Yes.
0: What a great time that's going to be.
2: Definitely. No karaoke.
1: Yeah, tomorrow, yeah, just push the karaoke
0: it's
1: and the mechanical bull and the shots of Jameson just dripping down the faces of mildly attractive and angry white women and just make your way to the showroom to have a fantastic time with me at Comics Roadhouse.
2: Like a Hallmark card. It's awesome.
1: Yeah. Exactly.
2: Yeah, it felt good.
0: Do you have any specials coming out? You working on anything?
1: I have the Philosophy Circus just debuted on my YouTube channel. It's pretty amazing. It's circus and philosophy. So there's juggling. The audience plays the trombone.
2: Nice.
1: Yeah, it is a terrible ventriloquism extravaganza. And then, yeah, I'm doing this Christmas movie that I wrote with me and Tiffany Haddish. And, yeah, things are fun right now, man.
2: Oh, wow.
1: I'm very, very excited. And I've got some really, like, cool material that I'm working on, but as usual, I'm going to be improvising, you know, throughout the entire show.
2: That's so great.
1: Yeah, so it's every show will be different.
0: That's what I love about your shows. You don't know what's going to happen.
2: Like
0: you don't know if the audience is going to be part of it.
2: Yeah, no,
0: and
2: so
0: then
2: different.
0: Once you go out into the audience, it's like anything can happen.
2: That's great.
1: Yeah, exactly, and that's what makes it so fun, because you're going to see a live show. It should be just for you, and that's what I do.
0: We're linked up at WPLR.com. TJ Miller at Comics, Mohegan Sun, tomorrow, Friday, two shows on Saturday. Thank you, brother. Appreciate it. Always glad to hear
1: from
0: you.
1: Thank you, friends. Bye, Chaz. Bye, AJ.
2: Bye,
1: that
2: TJ.
1: That guy really made me feel like an idiot. 97%. All right.
2: Awesome.
1: Love you guys.
2: You did awesome.
0: That was close. I thought 83% was a great guess.
2: Better than my guess. Yeah.
0: Thank you, TJ Miller. I love him. Chaz and AJ in the morning.

0: Okay, I'm going to wait for the guy.
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0: Fisherman Bob.
2: Good morning.
0: Hey.
2: Who did Han Solo kill in the cantina?
3: Was that Greedo?
2: Greedo, thanks.
0: Thank you.
4: Yeah!
0: What the hell just happened? AJ, you got a Star Wars question? It's a miracle! Oh, God!
4: It's a miracle!
0: What is happening?
3: That's the only name I knew.
4: Greedo shot first.
0: Yeah. Rob from Manorville.
5: What was Chris Evans' first feature film that went into movies?
3: Chris Evans. I think I played
5: Captain America.
3: Captain America, yeah.
6: Is it not another teen movie?
7: That's the one I was thinking too.
5: You got it,
0: guys! Yeah!

0: Jane Mobay.
1: He walks out with whipped cream on his nipples and a banana in his ass.
2: And then the movie started.
1: And it's like, you gotta look, he's a serious actor right now. And you look back at that, you're like,
3: he was willing to do whatever it took.
2: Chris, you're on.
4: That's a really funny movie.
2: And a visual, too.
3: Ed in East Haven.
5: Morning, everybody.
2: Good morning.
5: October 8th and 10th of 2015, this comedian was the first comedian to headline what was at that point the Comics Comedy Club, known now as the Roadhouse. Who was she?
2: Who was she?
3: Okay.
2: Wait.
4: 2015?
2: Lisa Lampanelli?
5: The first comedian to headline Mohegan Sun's Comedy Club.
2: Lisa Lampanelli.
5: No.
2: I'm still thinking out loud. Let's see here. Who was big in 2015?
1: Sarah Silverman?
2: Maybe.
5: No.
2: Maybe. Like I said, no, not her. Yeah. Let's keep on going through names so we get
3: too early for Nikki Glaser.
2: Yeah.
1: Janine Garofalo? Oh.
2: No. What?
4: Amy Schumer, maybe? Or Chelsea Handler?
2: Right.
5: I've never heard of her.
2: Oh. Okay.
3: Thanks for bringing the room down. All right. What's the answer?
5: I'm sorry.
3: That's okay.
5: Julian McCullough?
3: Okay.
2: Okay. Wow.
3: General knowledge at its best, because we all know that one.
2: Yes.
3: All right.
5: You guys are comedians. Come on.
2: You know, everybody.
1: All comedians know all other comedians. Here's my card. I'm sorry.
2: I can point it to you.
1: Julian McCullough is a guy, too. You said a female.
2: Oh.
5: No, it says the first lady. Doesn't say she.
4: Oh.
2: Right.
3: Goodbye.
2: Okay, so thank you.
6: Jazz and AJ in the morning.
3: Was that just dumbass news?
2: Yes, it was.
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3: Thank you for listening. Thank you for calling Chaz and AJ in the morning. Final thoughts, AJ.
2: Okay, so this Sunday, I'll be at the Prospect Car Association annual sock hop and car show at the Prospect Town Green. 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
3: Oh.
2: Yeah, so a lot of people charge free, and all the proceeds benefit the Prospect Food Bank and the Prospect Fuel Fund and Senior Center. So that's going on this Sunday. So I'll see you there.
3: Nice.
2: Yeah, I'm going to bring the Fairlane.
3: You are?
2: Yep.
18: Sweet.
2: Yep.
3: It's rolling out.
2: The White Knight's coming out. Yep.
3: Brian Blackmore.
1: I'd like to apologize to everyone on that flight. My mother could not hold me down in the seat.
3: You're incorrigible.
1: You know, I was crying. You know, I was a little upset. Yeah. I didn't get my Taco Bell, so I was just having a temper tantrum. My bad.
2: Okay.
3: Ruth?
4: Just remember, you can't be a booger your entire life.
2: Mm-hmm. Thank you.
3: Chaz and AJ.
19: AJ, you suck, you loser.
2: What? Huh?
3: You no sucking loser?
2: No, something like that, yeah.
3: Chaz and AJ.
19: Hey, my, rock and roll will never die. Anyways, hi, Ruth.
2: Thank you, Neil Young.
3: Chaz and AJ.
19: AJ, it's me, your long-lost comedy brother, Ranch Messinger.
3: I have no idea.
2: Yeah.
1: Ranch? Did he say his first name?
2: Oh, Ranch Messinger. Gotcha, okay.
3: Chaz and AJ.
20: 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Watch out, baby, because here I come.
3: Chaz and AJ.
21: I only get out of bed for sexual intercourse at Chaz and AJ in the morning.
2: In that order, right?
3: Yeah. Chaz and AJ.
19: AJ, that's chill. Ain't wrong.
2: What?
3: Chaz and AJ.
2: Oh, wow. Billy Gibbons here.
3: Chaz and AJ.
22: 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Come on.
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One of Queen's songs just reached the billion view mark on YouTube. No, it wasn't this one. This one, I guess you don't watch We Will Rock You on YouTube, right? Because you just hear it. You hear it on the radio. You hear it at every ball game you ever go to. No need to YouTube it. It's 99.1 PLR.

0: The fight against the flock cameras continues, and if you're a Milford resident, tonight you have a chance to make your voice heard, man. It's 99.1 PLR. This whole flock thing has really become a little, you know, it's like a microcosmic metaphor for just society's pushback against mass surveillance. And, you know, a couple weeks ago, they had a Board of Aldermen meeting where everyone in Milford was super mad. Tonight, they're going to have another community meeting at 6 p.m. at Parsons Auditorium, and people are going to be super mad. So we're going to see. You know, police have, I think rightfully, for the most part, been pushing back that this technology is an important crime-fighting tool. One of these cameras did find my car after it got stolen a couple of years ago. That's a true story. But I don't know. If you're a Milford resident, head out. Listen to both sides of the conversation, and, you know, we'll see what happens.
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I love Wrong Way because lyrically it's such a dark song, right? I mean, it's about prostitution. It's about abuse. It's 99.1 PLR. But then it has a trombone solo in it, so you're kind of bouncing around to it because the trombone is the least serious instrument in the entire world.

0: If you've been thinking about buying a new grill, hold on for a minute, because you have a chance to win a brand new grill from Arts Television and Appliance. It's the 99.1 PLR Town Invasion. And this week we're in Hamden. And if you can find us, you got a chance to win that grill I was talking about. So today in Hamden, we'll be at the Dog Park, 300 Waite Street, from noon to 1 p.m. Look for the PLR van. The first 20 people are going to get two tickets to see The Machine performs Pink Floyd this Friday at the Levitt Pavilion. And you're also going to be able to find out about that new grill I was talking about. First come, first serve on those tickets, by the way.
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3: 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So, we're starting with Kings of Leon. That should already give you a little bit of the hint as to what era we're in. But let's see what these next two sound like, all right? I'm going to give away the year coming up after these next three songs.

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0: Breaking Benjamin, Linkin Park, and Kings of Leon. Now, you had to know right off the bat that we were in the 2000s just from that alone. But I will never forget the year that those three songs came out. It's John, 99.1 PLR. It was 2009 because that was the year that I was supposed to graduate from college. Ended up taking me another year, but that's okay. Anyway, point is, I remember that year very well. And if you texted 2009, then you're in the running to win those Stain tickets.
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5: The FCC says we have to do it. Here's a test from the Emergency Alert System in 3, 2, 1.

This break is over. 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

The drums are a funny instrument because it's not like guitar or piano where you need like the exact notes to play it correctly. What you just need is like a sense of the song, you know, a good feel, get the groove, and then you're correct. The exception is songs like In Bloom. It's 99.1 PLR. With In Bloom, you need to play those fills exactly the way that Dave Grohl played them. They're just too iconic. If you play it different, you're playing it wrong.

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0: 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First come, first serve on those tickets. The grill, y'all got a chance at that one.
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The dimming of the lights. The first drum hit. The 99.1 PLR live launch is just like that, except you're still at work and it's the middle of the day. Three live songs. Go ahead, wave your cell phone in the air.

I mean, first things first, rest in peace, Frank Beard. Let's just start it off with that. But Sharp Dressed Man, Nokia Theater, Grand Prairie, Texas. In 2007, man, those guys always sounded good. They never aged a day. Rest in peace, Frank.

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1: 1994 from right here in New Haven. And I'll tell you, the one and only time I ever saw STP was in, it was in 2008 and it was in Hartford. But, what did they open with? They opened with Big Empty, and then Scott Weiland came out with like an all white tuxedo and a big top hat to go along with it. Those guys, man, he was a legend. 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

New album in the works from those guys. According to Travis Barker, at least, it's 99.1 PLR. He was on a podcast, and he said that he's in the studio with Blink-182. It's going to be their 10th album.

0: Weird Al's back in town. He doesn't give up, man. His show might have gotten rained out in July, but he is back, and we have got you tickets. Actually, specifically, Chaz and AJ do. 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You got a chance to win those tickets, a car wash from Splash Car Wash, but also you have a chance to be entered for the ultimate prize, a meet and greet with Weird Al.
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You know, there's not that many bands out there that when I first heard a song from them, I immediately became a fan. That's one of the bands. When I first heard a line from Pearl Jam from the debut album, 10, became an instant fan there, too. How you doing? Mike Lapatino with you on a Wednesday afternoon. Good to see the sun. Beautiful summer day, too, as we kick things off with Poison. Ain't nothing but a good time. 99.1 BLR.

0: Yeah, coming off the first album and the first song we heard from those guys. Yeah, who was that guy playing Eruption? Yeah, of course, the late, great Eddie Van Halen, also doing that great Kinks cover tune, too, with You Really Got Me. Van Halen, 99.1 PLR, coming up this afternoon in the next step at 2, take a band, play a big hit, then we do a deeper cut. Foreigner coming up in that feature in about 45 minutes. 3 o'clock, it's all about the 80s and a birthday, too. John Deacon from Queen celebrates today, so we do a great song from one of their albums, and it comes up at 3 o'clock, all about the 80s, and 4 o'clock is all about the 90s with the 4 o'clock flannel. 5:30 this afternoon, play Guess That Riff, win a pair of tickets to see Tedeschi Trucks Band. They're coming back to the Amp for 2 shows, Friday and Saturday, September 4th and September 5th. I'll have tickets for the Friday night show, and that's happening at 5:30 in Guess That Riff.
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P.L.

Bruce coming off the Land of Hope and Dreams American Tour. I think it'll be a European leg of that tour coming up. We'll have to just wait and see. Nothing on the website as of yet. But what I loved about that tour, it featured Tom Morello. How cool is that? Tom Morello from, of course, Rage Against the Machine there, and part of the Springsteen lineup on that tour. Let's get to Green Day. They got a movie called Nimrods that's open right now. The only theater that's close to us is the Marquee, the AMC theater there in Trumbull. As we get to Green Day now, 99.1 PLR.

0: Yeah, what a great song from the Stones. Recorded back in 1978, Start Me Up, but it didn't see vinyl until 1981. It appeared on Tattoo You, which was an album of outtakes and songs that didn't make albums from the Stones. And it was also, a few years later, the lead song in the Steel Wheels tour with the Rolling Stones, 99.1 PLR. Do you think they're going to go out in 2027? They did say they're not touring in 2026. They didn't say anything about 2027. I think they got another tour in them. And when they do a tour, it's usually, 7 to 10 dates. So I guess we'll just have to wait and see. I'm always the optimist when it comes to that. The 99.1 PLR Surfside Hotel Greatest Bluefish Tournament on Earth. Boy, that's coming up in a week and a half. Out on the Long Island Sound, the 29th and 30th. Catch the heaviest blue. You win $25,000. 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And that's a great prize, huh? You could sign up now by going to WPLR.com. 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

0: 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One essential song, and then the next step. 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
1: We go to the band Foreigner on tour right now with Lynyrd Skynyrd, the Double Trouble Double Vision tour. Foreigner also on their farewell tour as well. And that's been going on for a few years. We're going to go to the album called Four, all right, which came out in 1982. And a great album, and a big album for these guys, too. Had a lot of great hits off it. And this song is actually the third song released from the album. And depends on who you talk to. You kind of get a different story about Jukebox Hero, whether you talk to Lou Gramm or Mick Jones. Pretty much the same thing about a kid standing outside a concert hall, wanting to be inside there so bad. And he gets his wish, too, and becomes a jukebox hero. With the next step or deeper cut coming up next. 99.1 PLR.

Yeah, definitely a deeper cut song. Never released as a single, but still a great song in the lineup of Foreigner. Coming off the debut album, their first one, too, with that song called Head Knocker, Foreigner and the Next Step of Two. Yeah, these guys are awesome, man. Certainly missed that front man, Mr. Chris Cornell. Lost him a few years back. But we'll always remember Soundgarden going to the album Super Unknown, fourth studio album. A lot of great songs from it, too, like The Day I Tried to Live, Black Hole Sun, My Way, Fell on Black Days. And the first song released from the album is this one, Spoon Man, Soundgarden, 99.1 PLR.

0: Yeah, somewhere on our website with my series called Behind the Mic, I do a lot of great interviews. I did an interview with Chris Cornell. That's got to be about a year before he passed, too. You can probably find it by going to WPLR.com. Well, did you get your tickets to see The Machine? Yeah, part of the town invasion this week. We're in Hampton. A little earlier, we're at the dog park, and we had some tickets to give away to see The Machine playing at the Levitt Pavilion this coming Friday night. So hopefully, if you saw us down there, you got some tickets. Tomorrow, we're going to be at Cafe Amici over on Whitney Avenue. We'll be there happy hour between 5 and 6. Friday, a big day Friday for us. It's the Path to Parade 5K that happens at the Farmington Canal Path over at Devonshire Hall, which is a Sanford Street in Hampden. We're going to be there from 6 to 8. This race supports the Greater New Haven St. Patrick's Day Parade Saturday at Best Video. And what a video store, too, over there on Whitney Avenue. We'll be there from noon to 1. We wrap up Hampden at Ashley's Ice Cream on Sunday from 1 to 2. I mentioned those locations. 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
4: This is your Bradley International Airport weather update. Today, expect mostly to partly sunny skies and less humidity. Highs in the mid to upper 80s. Temperatures will reach back down into the 60s after dark. Tomorrow, partly cloudy with a chance of rain. Highs in the low to mid 80s.
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Yeah, just check. There's still tickets available to see the Foo Fighters coming up to the Mohegan Sun October the 4th, part of Mohegan's 30th anniversary. So you definitely want to check those guys out. And I always love to brag that the fact that Foo Fighters has played in Connecticut three times in 2026. You know, we had Toad's Place, we had Total Mortgage, and then we got Mohegan Sun. Another great Pink Floyd tribute band is called The Machine. They're going to play at the Levitt Pavilion this coming Friday night. And if you were part of our town invasion a little bit earlier, you got tickets to see those guys. As we get back to Pink Floyd right now, where it all began, 99.1 PLR.

0: Yeah, remembering the late Frank Beard, who passed away on the 17th, on Monday. And he was in hospice for a while. He hasn't toured with the band in 2025. So that ZZ Top tour with George Thorogood is still happening. That's going to be at the Mohegan Sun, too. But what an incredible guy. Got to interview him once. And a true son of Texas is how he's referred to. An incredible drummer, too. 99.1 PLR, Mike Lampetino. 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
1: John Deacon celebrates a birthday today. Of course, John Deacon from the band Queen. And what I love best about this band is that they all shared, all four members, shared writing credits. So even when the band disbanded, they still got residuals as well. Being John Deacon's birthday, he wrote this song from the album called The Game. And a song we certainly know and love with Another One Bites the Dust. Happy birthday, John Deacon. 99.1 PLR 180.

0: Yeah, those guys are still out on tour, too.
1: What a big tour for the band Bush. Right now, they're on the other side of the planet. Australia and New Zealand, where it's wintertime. Mike Lapentino, 99.1 PLR. Beautiful day today, too. You know, wrapping up summer for the kids. You know, summer ends September 21st. First day of fall is September 22nd, so we still have a lot of nice weather in store for us. We get to go to the beach after next week. There'll be nobody there. You know, kids are in school. Mostly sunny, warmer today, less humid. Highs about 87 is going to be nice, pretty much for the weekend as well. You know, we're doing this town invasion, and we're starting to wrap it up. Hamden, we're doing that right up until Sunday. Our next and last town is going to be next week when we do Cheshire. But tomorrow, we're going to be, where are we going to be? We're going to be at Cafe Amici. Cafe Quesadich, right? Cafe Amici, what a great place. Good food, too, over in Whitney Avenue. We're going to be there for happy hour from 5 to 6. And just like today, we happen to get a bunch of tickets to see The Machine. The Machine doing an incredible Pink Floyd tribute. And it's going to be at a great venue down there in Westport. Have you ever been to the Levitt Pavilion there? I remember when they first opened that up, and this is going back over 30, 40 years ago. It was built on top of the garbage dump. It was. And they put a big stage there. But they've definitely renovated the whole place. It's gorgeous right now. But The Machine's going to be there this coming Friday night. Great, great show to see. So if you join us tomorrow at Cafe Amici, we'll be there from 5 to 6. First 20 people to come in, we'll hook you up with a pair of tickets.
2: 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A grand prize of $25,000 for the heaviest catch. 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Thanks to the Water Doctor, Bridgeport Harbor Marina, and Little Pub. 99.1 PLR traffic.
3: 95 south, heavy residual delays through Clinton from earlier road work. Wilbur Cross north and southbound, more residual delays in Orange and Milford, and because of earlier road work as well. And on 95, busy but moving through Long Wharf and West Haven. And this traffic report powered by AutoZone. 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

from John Cougar, Johnny Cougar, John Cougar Mellencamp to just John Mellencamp. What a performer. Dude, he just got finished with his tour. Next stop for him is going to be at Farm Aid. Always takes part in that, too. Farm Aid this year is happening down at Virginia Beach in Virginia on September the 26th. With a bunch of great, great bands there, too. The last time Farm Aid was here, was it 20? It was September of 2018, if my memory serves me correct, which is always a good time. Coming up in 25 minutes, what we do is we take you back to the decade of the 90s. I play three songs at 4 o'clock Monday through Friday. We call it the 4 o'clock flannel. And to help get us there is music from these guys, Green Day, 99.1 PLR.

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0: They always love that guitar work from Mr. John Frusciante on Danny California. Sad song there, too, about Danny California. Girl from Mississippi trying to make her way out to L.A. and all the problems that she had, as told by Red Hot Chili Peppers. You know, we're just talking about Town Invasion. Almost two towns. Actually, one more town to go. We're going to wrap up Hamden this week. Next week, we're going to wrap up the whole deal in Cheshire. And at the end of the deal, we're going to be giving away a brand new grill from Arts TV and Appliance. Yeah, and we're at the dog park today. We're going to be at Cafe Amici tomorrow from 5 to 6. We'll have some Machine tickets to give away. Machine doing a really, really good Pink Floyd tribute. It's going to be at the Levitt Pavilion Friday night. And then on Friday, we're going to be at that road race, a road race that raises money for the St. Patrick's Day Parade in New Haven. It's Path to Parade 5K at Farmington Canal Path over at Devonshire Hall on Sanford Street. We'll be there on Friday from 6 to 8. And what a great place on Saturday we're going to be. When the radio station was in Hamden, we all of us there, we all used to go to Best Video, man. I said, and then how many video stores are even open? I think that's the only one in the state, at least, right? And a great place too, and a lot of good people that work there, man, into some really good stuff. We're going to be there at the Best Video Coffee Bar from noon to one. And if there's an Ashley's in your town, that's where we always wrap it up. And there is one in Hamden, Ashley's Ice Cream in the Hamden Plaza. Over 21 Dixwell Avenue, we'll be there from 1 to 2 as we wrap up the Town Invasion in Hamden. And next week, it's all about Cheshire.
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2: 395 southbound in Norwich is closed between exit 13 and 11 because of a tractor-trailer accident. Route 2 eastbound, the off-ramp to 395 is also blocked because of the same crash. 91 south, late-running road work into exit 17. 84 eastbound, heavy congestion delays out of Middlebury into the Mixmaster and Waterbury. And on 95, plenty of company through Brantford, Long Wharf, and West Haven. 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With just one pill, Aleve provides up to 12 hours of pain relief so you can put pain in the rear view. Use as directed. 99.1 PLR, Connecticut traffic.
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14: 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Whatever rocks.

Yeah, great second album from those guys. They're talking about Creed, Human Clay, their second album. And a good one, too. Strong album from those guys. With Higher, 99.1 PLR, 4 o'clock flannel, all about the 90s. Here's a song we haven't played in a long time. And it's from a band called Mad Season. It was a rock super group coming out of the whole grunge scene in Seattle that featured the guitarist Mike McCready of Pearl Jam, Lane Staley of Alice in Chains, drummer Barrett Martin of Screaming Trees. They only had one album, but a big hit from it was the one I'll play for you right now called River of Deceit. Yeah, 4 o'clock flannel, all about the 90s and Mad Season. 99.1 PLR.

0: Yeah, first song we heard from those guys, the band called Third Eye Blind. Good band there, too. They came through the area, didn't they? They could have been at the Imp over the summer. But that's coming off their debut album, self-titled. First song we heard was that one there called Semi-Charmed Life, Third Eye Blind. Doing a bunch of festivals for the remainder of the summer going into the fall. Have you signed up for the Bluefish tournament yet? The Surfside Hotel Greatest Bluefish Tournament, I might add. And it's the greatest Bluefish tournament on earth. Yeah, what other tournament where you can win $25,000 in cash? And I want to emphasize that, too. Not prizes. We're talking about good old-fashioned cash, all right? The Bluefish Tournament takes place the weekend of August 29th and 30th. That's a Saturday and Sunday. People go out right at midnight on that Friday night when it gets into the 29th. So I think you can register right up to like 11:59 on Friday the 28th. But what you got to do to be a part of this, to win any kind of prizes, is that you got to register. 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Once again, first place is $25,000, second place $7,500. Third, $2,500, and then they got prizes in all these categories right up to 20th place, and even a new category. Well, actually, I think it was new like last year or the year before, which was the under 18, division, where the heaviest blue caught by someone under the age of 18 will get $1,000. And there's poor prizes too. It's just a whole lot of fun. If you go to WPLR.com, you can not only register to win, but get all the information that you're going to need to check out this incredible tournament, the Surfside Hotel Greatest Bluefish Tournament on Earth. Once again, the weekend of August 29th and 30th. Sign up now.
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8: Norwich 395 southbound is closed between exit 13 and 11 because of a tractor trailer crash. Routine eastbound, the off ramp to 395 also blocked because of the same accident. On Route 8 southbound, an accident between exit 30D and 30A, taking out two lanes. On 84 eastbound, you're crawling along out of Middlebury going through the Mixmaster. On the Wilbur Cross southbound, bunched up nicely in Hamden, going down to the tunnel. 95 southbound side, volume delays in Brantford, Long Wharf, West Haven, and Milford. 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

0: Yeah.
1: Yeah, cool band out of London, England there. A band called Blur and Song 2, 99.1 PLR. Beautiful afternoon. Nice ride home, too. Checking in with Andrew Cross with the latest look at traffic. Yes, we've got a new date now. Forget the Let Out if you missed them a couple of weeks back. And I'm telling you, this is definitely the ultimate Led Zeppelin tribute band. They do an incredible job. And they'll be coming back to town. When we saw them with Brett Floyd, and they're going to do that every year now, as I understand. Of course, Damian Darlington, we're talking with him. Actually, Jimmy and I, we had dinner with him when they were at the amphitheater, and is, and we were just saying what a great idea it is to do. They've been doing the amphitheater every year. Brett Floyd has played every year. So last year they wanted to do something different. They invited Get the Let Out to come out. It was a big success. Also a big success a couple of weeks ago. The only thing is that, you know, since you got two bands on one stage and, you know, there is time restrictions, of course. They don't do full sets, but they do a good hour and 15 minutes, or more each. But when they play on their own, they do a full show. Usually with two sets with an intermission in between, and that's exactly what Get the Let Out does, and they're going to be coming back to do that November the 21st at the Oakdale Theater. As you get the Zeppelin now on the ride home, 99.1 PLR.

0: Yeah, Metallica on a bit of a break. They've been doing that M72 World Tour now for years. And they'll be picking up their tour come October 1st. They got 24 dates at the Sphere in Vegas. They haven't added any more dates to that, too. I guess we'll have to just wait and see because they're all sold out. And, of course, don't forget the two dates happening at the Mohegan Sun on November the 19th and November the 21st. I believe both those shows are sold out. Well, you can find out more tomorrow because it's Thursday and Jimmy Coplin comes on. But before we get to Jimmy, let's talk about Chaz and AJ. Yeah, tomorrow at 7:30, it's the Chaz and AJ Wedding Workshop. Oh, boy. That's something we got to listen to. Getting married or going to a wedding this year. Well, I'll tell you what. Give us your best advice or tell us what you learned the hard way. Marriage is forever, but your bad advice doesn't have to be. And marriage isn't always forever, but whatever. Yeah, that's fun to listen to tomorrow at 7:30. And then at 8:30, we get Jimmy Coplin who comes on. And I believe he's still out there in Long Island, too, out in the Hamptons. And I'm sure he's going to have some more shows to announce tomorrow. So we'll find that out at 8:20. Also, you call in with your concert questions. And then at 9:30, play Stump the Chumps with Chaz and AJ. Tickets to see Weird Al Yankovic coming to the amphitheater. New date's going to be this coming Tuesday. Stump the Chumps. If you stump them, you'll get tickets to the show plus a car wash from Splash, and you'll be in the running at the grand prize, which is meet and greet passes to meet the king of parody himself and a great guy too, Mr. Weird Al Yankovic. Yeah, the morning show tomorrow starting at 6 a.m. with Chaz and AJ.
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2: Norwich 395 southbound closed between exit 13 and exit 11 because of a tractor trailer accident. Route 8 southbound accident remains between exit 30D and 30A. Two lanes are blocked. On 95, very busy through Brantford and East Haven and jamming through Long Wharf going into West Haven. Wilbur Cross southbound, volume delays 2 through Hampton going down to the tunnel. 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
13: 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Whatever.

Yeah, music from Stone Temple Pilots coming off of their debut album, Core. And Half the Man I Used to Be. Yeah, Creep, the name of that song. And it's funny because that same year, what's the other band? Oh, I've just lost my train of thought. It'll come back. It always does come back. yes, Pablo Honey was the name of the band. No, it was the name of the album. And they also had a song called Creep, too. Both came out in the same year. Yeah, creep was a big word back then, I guess. Sixth album from Tom Petty and the Heartbreakers, and a good album, too. I always loved this album. Southern Accents came out in 1985. He was on a roll, too. He always was. All his albums were great. But this one was a good album, too, and the first song from it was the one I'll play for you right now called Don't Come Around Here No More. How many times do I got to tell you? All right, maybe one more time.

0: I think that's one of the first songs that Stephen Tyler wrote for the band Aerosmith, 99.1 PLR. And speaking of Aerosmith, if you listen to Chaz and AJ tomorrow morning, and I know you probably do, but those folks out there listening for Jimmy Coplick at 8:20, ask him about that, because I remember I was with him and there was some conversation about the band putting together a farewell sort of show. Maybe one show, maybe a couple of shows, not sure. But they are thinking about it and they are going to work on it too. You know, you figure band's been around for over 50 years. They just, I mean, the last time they went out and toured, I think it was 2017. So it's been a while, almost 10 years. And, they just not going to get up and split. You know, you want to see at least a farewell kind of show. And a great band too. So, tomorrow Jimmy comes on at 8:20. If you're listening, I try to do. Tune in at that time. But call in with that question. Find out. Maybe he's got some more information on that. Concerts. Yeah, we got a good one going too. I'm going to give away some tickets to see Tedeschi Trucks Band with Sheryl Crow. That's a great double bill for two nights too. They're going to be at the amphitheater September 4th and 5th, Friday, Saturday night. I have tickets to give away to the Friday show. And that's coming up in about 10 minutes. And guess that riff.
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5: Some good news. First, 395 southbound in Norwich has reopened, cleared an earlier tractor-trailer accident. On 84 eastbound, crawling out of Middlebury, going into the Mixmaster and Waterbury. No accident reported there, just volume delays. And on 95 southbound, slow ride through Guilford, Brantford, and through Long Wharf, going around the bend into East Haven. 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
1: Yeah, I've got tickets to see Tedeschi Trucks with Sheryl Crow. 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But you gotta guess that riff. Now here's, you know the band. 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

0: All right, my friend, guess that rift.
1: I think it's the ocean.
0: It is the ocean, and you got that. You got that right. And tickets to see Tedeschi Trucks.
1: Nice.
0: Have you ever seen those guys before?
1: Yes, I did last year, and I'll look forward to seeing them again.
0: You and me both, man. I haven't missed a performance, Mel. Those guys are awesome. I try to go for both nights, too. Do a different set. They're just awesome. And Sheryl Crow, yeah. I haven't seen her in years.
1: That's a bonus.
0: It is a bonus there, buddy. Yeah. Well, I'll tell you what. Hang on a second, and I'll tell you how to get the tickets.
1: You got it. I'll be waiting.
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3: 84 eastbound, volume delays through Danbury, crawling out of Middlebury, going into the Mixmaster and Waterbury, and further eastbound, we have a minor accident reported between exit 26 and exit 27. On the Wilbur Cross, southbound, bunched up nicely in Hampton, going down to the tunnel on 95 south, co-rolling through Guilford and Brantford, and you're on the brakes again through Long Wharf around the bend into West Haven. Traffic report is powered by Taco Bell. 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

0: 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Who's this?
1: This is Troy from Bristol.
0: Troy from Bristol, and you're calling to play Guess That Riff.
1: Awesome.
0: All right, buddy, here comes the song. Let's see if you can guess it. All right there, Troy from Bristol. Guess that riff.
1: Is it Kashmir?
0: No. Right band, wrong song. Hello, PLR. You are caller number 10. Number 9 didn't have it. Who is this?
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0: All right there, Mikey boy. Let me play the riff for you, see if you can get it. Here it comes.
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Yeah, song always brings back great memories for me because it was one of the first songs I played when I got here in PLR in 86 and 87 with that song called The Final Countdown from the band Europe. Going to a band out of New York City, they had one big hit, one hit wonder band, but they were smart enough to film the song too, which you can still see online. The band's called Ram Jam out of New York City, 1977. They gave us this great tune called Black Betty, Ram Jam, 99.1 PLR.

0: Yeah, there's a band that takes a licking, keeps on ticking, talking about the band Eve Six. They got together in 1995, and they toured from 95 to 2004, and then they got dropped from a record label. They had some problems, but you know what? They kept on going, and they're back out again, too. From 2007 until now, they got a bunch of tour dates out there. Nothing in our particular area, but a great band, too, with Eve Six. Well, tomorrow in our town invasion, as we're wrapping this baby up, we're doing Hamden all this week. So tomorrow night, we're going to be at Cafe Amici over on Whitney Avenue from 5 to 6. Join us here for happy hour. 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Brand for building supplies. Yeah, it's Hamden this week, and we wrap it up in Cheshire next week.
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5: 84 eastbound, stubborn congestion delays out of Middle Berry into the Mixmaster and Waterbury. Route 8 southbound getting ready for road work in Seymour and Ansonia. 95, some lingering Vaughan delays too through Guilford, Brantford, and through Longwharf. 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

Welcome to Paradise, 99.1 PLR. I always love that song from Green Day. Yeah, I got to see that movie called Nimrods. It's open now. You can see it over at the Marquee Theater in Trumbull. That's the only place I can seem to find it. But hey, if it's done by Green Day, I'll definitely check it out. Sounds pretty cool. Hey, listen, put this on the calendar. If you missed the Get the Lead Out when they were with Brett Floyd a couple weeks back, well, they're coming back to town, and they're going to be at the Oakdale Theater. It's not until November, but put it on the calendar because you got to check these guys out. Get the Lead Out, doing the best of the mighty Zep. It's going to be November 21st at the Oakdale Theater. We're getting Zeppelin right now. The Mighty Zep, 99.1 PLR.

0: Well, that's a wrap for me with the music of the Foo Fighters. And I always love to brag that these guys have played for us in Connecticut three times with the show Toads, Total Mortgage Arena. Now they're going to be coming to the Mohegan Sun October 4th. And tickets are available for that show, too. Foo Fighters, 99.1 PLR. Yeah, you could sign up anytime, right up until 11:59 on August the 28th. Talking about the Surfside Hotel Greatest Bluefish Tournament on Earth happening the weekend of the 29th and 30th. Coming up, you know the deal. You catch the heaviest blue, you win $25,000, a total of $40,000, not in prizes, but in cash to be given away that weekend. 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My good buddy Alan Lamberti is coming up next. He's in for John Kamal, but don't forget, he's got tickets to give away to see Alabama Shakes coming to the Hartford Healthcare Amphitheater in Bridgeport. As for me, I'm out of here. I'll see you tomorrow at 1 o'clock. Until then, have a great night. Stay safe, stay healthy. And you know, I say it every night, commit those random acts of kindness. I'm not only saying it to you, but I'm saying it to myself too. We all got to practice that to make this world a better place to live in. And as always, thanks for listening. See you tomorrow.
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Yeah, still remembering Frank Beard, 99.1 PLR, Alan Lamberti in for John Kamal, as you found out the news likely yesterday afternoon when Mike Lapatino announced it that he had passed away, the legendary Rock and Roll Hall of Fame drummer for ZZ Top at the age of 77. And Jazz and AJ devoted a good part of the show this morning to it. Jimmy Koplik shared some stories about Frank Beard. There was a lot of ZZ Top trivia and a lot of great memories. If you missed any of the show, the podcast, grab it on demand or WPLR.

0: August 29th and 30th, 99.1 PLR is giving you the excuse to skip yard work, bail on bringing your kids to soccer practice, and certainly do nothing on that to-do list. It's the 99.1 PLR Surfside Hotel Greatest Bluefish Tournament on Earth, driven by Stevens Ford Lincoln of Milford. 2 days on the Long Island Sound. Prizes totaling $40,000. A grand prize of $25,000 for the heaviest catch. The Bluefish Tournament to end all bluefish tournaments. This is your year. 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
0: And now, we get loud. Thanks, Bobby Crabtree Chevrolet of New Haven. 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

song recorded in Boston. Although George Thorogood and the Destroyers, they call Delaware home, Bad to the Bone got its start in Boston and actually features the Rolling Stones' Ian Stewart playing the piano on that one. And that actually came together because the Stones gave George Thorogood a shot opening up for him on one of their tours in the early 80s. 99.1 PLR.

0: just want to give a shout out to everybody who was hanging out with us earlier today in Hamden, the latest stop of the 99.1 PLR Town Invasion. We were over at the dog park. But tomorrow, we'll be in Hamden again. We'll be at Cafe Amici on Whitney Ave. We'll be there starting at 5. And the first 20 people who swing by will get 2 tickets to see The Machine performs Pink Floyd on Friday night at the Levitt Pavilion. It is first come, first serve. You can also enter to win that brand new grill from Arts Television and Appliance. So make sure you see us in Hamden, especially tomorrow afternoon. 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

0: 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Does it rule? Is it loud? 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